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0: Right, before we read any bedtime stories, we need to brush our teeth.
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0: Twice a day, kids, come on. I was reading a leaflet today that said tooth decay was the most common reason for children around your age to be admitted to hospital. Can you believe that?
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0: No one is going to hospital. Just brush your teeth twice a day. And don't rinse your mouth out after you've brushed. Just spit. We want that good stuff in the toothpaste to be working on your teeth for as long as possible.
5: So, there is a good reason why you always nag us.
0: Oi! Do you want that bedtime story or not? Get cleaning your teeth.
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The National Grid free priority services register is there when you need it. 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Would a power cut cause distress or vulnerability? 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

0: 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If you're joining us from the Heartlands Hospital in Bordesley Green, it's good to be with you. 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

0: Antonelli fought back from 19th on the grid to win the Italian Grand Prix. 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

0: If you're a fan of the boys in Claret and Blue, Mad About the Baggies, or one of St Andrew's finest Blue Noses, then you can keep up to date with your favourite team's home games during your stay in hospital. 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

0: If you're a fan of the boys in claret and blue, mad about the baggies, or one of St Andrew's finest blue noses, then you can keep up to date with your favourite team's home games during your stay in hospital. 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
1: 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Adopting a healthy lifestyle can aid in managing the late effects of cancer treatment and enhance recovery. 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We encourage you to consider ways to improve your overall well-being and long-term health. 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These sessions also offer peer support, connecting you with others who have experienced similar journeys, which can alleviate feelings of isolation and provide valuable coping strategies. 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

Doesn't matter if you love him or capital H-I-M. Just put your paws up, 'cause you were born.

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0: 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Can I help you?
1: 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I'm trying to reach Flight Commander P.R. Johnson on Mars Flight 247.
0: Very well. Hold on.

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3: From the Sky News Centre at 7, a police dispersal order is in place after hundreds of protesters gathered in Portsmouth overnight following the arrival of 140 migrants on a small boat. The demonstrators blocked roads for hours in the second major anti-migrant protest of the weekend. On Saturday, masked groups blocked access to the port of Dover. The government's condemned what it's called intimidating and thuggish behaviour. This man explains why he joined last night's protest.
4: When you hear it somewhere in Dover and it's like, well, that's somewhere else, it's kind of an issue, but it's not really my problem. But when it happens on your own doorstep, it kind of makes it very real.
3: The Chancellor is giving a speech later explaining how he intends to accelerate the world's fifth biggest economy. John Healey will set out how he views some of the economic challenges the UK faces, but with the backdrop of rising borrowing costs globally. Far-right party Alternative for Germany is claiming an historic victory in a state election after taking 44% of the vote. But because every other major party refuses to go into coalition, it needed 50% to govern outright. Health leaders claim staff in England's A&E departments face violence or aggression on a daily or weekly basis. The Royal College of Emergency Medicine says 96% of workers it questioned say they've been abused by patients or the public. Arsenal manager Mikel Arteta praised his team's exceptional performance as they came from a goal down to beat Chelsea 2-1 in the Premier League. He says a big tackle from defender Esri Konsa on Chelsea's Morgan Rodgers summed up his team's desire.
5: Very English tackle. The crowd reacted immediately. You guys love that more than a goal sometimes. It was great, obviously. It was phenomenal.
3: Everton scored an injury time equaliser to draw 2-2 with Manchester United. Kimi Antonelli won the Italian Grand Prix. He came from 19th on the grid to take victory. And perhaps laughter really is the best medicine. A trial in Turkey suggests laughter therapy could help people with a common lung condition breathe better. That's the latest. I'm Faye Rowlands.
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0: If you're a fan of the boys in Claret and Blue, Mad About the Baggies, or one of St Andrew's finest blue noses, then you can keep up to date with your favourite team's home games during your stay in hospital. 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

Rihanna, Don't Stop the Music. And we've got lots of great music for you today, but we are a magazine programme, so lots of articles and interviews as well. 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

So exactly what have we got in our war chest for you today? Well, let me tell you, at around 10:25, I will be going into the radio kitchen, and that will be to do some mushroom soup. So if you would like the recipe, because it's getting to that season, isn't it? Mushroom soup, delicious, much better than anything you'll get in the shops. Please get a pen and paper ready. A novelty song to follow that, and it's going to be Nelly the Elephant, Mandy Miller's piece, which we all remember from Saturday morning radio. At least those of us who are a little bit older. Anyway, 10:45, our mindfulness moment with Penny Jane. And around that time, I found a couple of requests on our answer phone, and I'll be doing them for you around that time, around 10:45. So keep listening if you're the person that left us a message. And thank you very much for doing that. And if you'd like to leave a message, it's 0121 471 4774. Anyway, I better carry on telling you exactly what we're having today. 11 o'clock, we'll bring the BHBN Music Diary. Our interview today with Fiona, who will be telling us all about the Cancer Community Meetup, will be at about 11:25-ish today. And then in the last half hour, my 60s selection. Now, that's three tunes from the 1960s, and you actually have a job. You have got to name the year released and the UK top chart position, and no phones allowed. Before all that, let's see what the old weather is doing. Is it autumnal? We'll find out. Right, today is mostly cloudy and dry this morning. Sunshine developing in the early afternoon, but it will turn overcast by the evening with some rain moving in from the northwest by the end of the day. Highs of 20, lows of 13 tonight, and it will be a cloudy and breezy night with a band of rain moving in from the northwest, which will be heavy at times, turning drier towards the end of the night with rain clearing to the south. The outlook for Tuesday, well, tomorrow we'll see early rain this morning. Sunshine developing in the early afternoon, but it will turn overcast by the evening with some rain moving in from the northwest by the end of the day. Highs of 20, lows of 13 tonight, and it will be a cloudy and breezy night with a band of rain moving in from the northwest, which will be heavy at times.

locally, turning windy in the afternoon. So not too bad, I don't think, for the time of year. Let's enjoy it while we can. But those sunny days really are behind us. I feel they're the hot sunny days anyway. What are we doing right now? You ask me. Well, it's my nearly new review. What's that? Three new songs for us to score out of 10 together for how much we like it and we'd like to hear them again. First up, Lulu. Seeing how

the very distinctive voice of Lulu. I'm not aware of an individual release lately. She usually does collaborations in the last few years, isn't she? That's great, I think, though. Good on you, Lulu. I'm going to give it an 8. This one is Baby Doll by Jamie Miller. Let's score this one out of 10.

Jamie Miller, Baby Doll. What did you think? I thought it was a bit like Jamie Cullen or Michael Bublé. So if you like them, I think you're going to love that. So would I like to hear it again? I certainly would. And I'm going to give that one an 8 as well. We are on a roll. Last one is Stove Patrol and Kylie. Lots of collaborations with Kylie at the moment. These Alarms. Scores out of 10, please.

0: These alarms, Snow Patrol with Kylie. For me, I need to hear that again. I'm not sure. It's a bit of a wall of sound to me. And I have to say I preferred the tune that she did with Madonna lately. So I'm going to leave it at 7 for now. And we're going into a break all about health.
1: 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Whether you've recently been diagnosed, are currently undergoing treatment, finishing treatment, or supporting a friend or family member with cancer, we're here to support you. Cancer and its treatments may cause various physical changes and significantly impact your emotional well-being and daily life. You may experience unfamiliar or intensified emotions as you navigate this challenging period. Many patients find that the side effects of cancer treatments improve after completing their treatment. However, some side effects may persist and cause long-term issues, while others, known as late effects, might not emerge until months or years later. Adopting a healthy lifestyle can aid in managing the late effects of cancer treatment and enhance recovery. It can also reduce the risk of other health conditions such as heart disease, diabetes, and strokes. We encourage you to consider ways to improve your overall well-being and long-term health. 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Our events are held at the Queen Elizabeth Hospital Birmingham, Heartlands Hospital, Good Hope Hospital, and Solihull Hospital. 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

And it's Radio Kitchen next, so I've got my apron on and I'm just going to pop next door. So meet me there with a pencil and paper ready to take the recipe for mushroom soup. Welcome to the Radio Kitchen. Our recipe today is mushroom soup. What better than a creamy mushroom soup to warm you through? This recipe makes 5 large portions. You'll need a really big saucepan for this recipe because it makes about 2 litres of soup. Prep is about 10 minutes and cooking 15 to 20 minutes. I like to make this in advance and often make it while I'm cooking our main meal. So let's get going. First, I'm going to put the kettle on to boil. Then into the pan goes 2 vegetable stock cubes, 650 grams of mushrooms, white or peeled, then roughly chopped. Only you know how much preparation the mushrooms need. 2 medium potatoes, peeled and cut into 8 to 12 pieces. 2 medium onions, skinned and sliced. And just half a teaspoon of porcini powder. Be careful with this because it can overwhelm the recipe. Porcini powder is a wonderful addition to any mushroom-based recipe and well worth having as part of a spice collection. And lastly, I'm going to measure 800 ml of water and add it to the pan. This is taken from my boiled kettle. This pan goes on the hob and I'm going to bring it to the boil and then simmer it for about 15 minutes. At this point, I shall busy myself tidying the kitchen and washing up while the soup cooks. Okay, it's time to check up to see if the onions and potatoes are soft. They are, so I can add 300 ml of milk or a mix of milk and cream if you have any. Lastly, salt and pepper, but do season carefully. I think it's better for a soup to be seasoned to an individual taste at the table. Now I'm going to stir the pot to incorporate the milk and seasoning and bring it all to the boil. Then turn off the heat and wait for it to cool for about 5 minutes with the lid off. I like thick, creamy soup, so for me, blending it really well is essential, but that's a personal choice. I use a stick blender, which I think is the most convenient way to blend a soup. If you're new to a stick blender, do be careful not to splash the hot liquid on yourself. A liquidizer also does a very good job, but do it in batches to ensure it doesn't overflow. This is noisy. All blended up and ready to taste. Let's give it a go. Up to standard, I think. Absolutely delicious. A cut above even the best fresh mushroom soup you can buy in any supermarket, and actually very much cheaper than the cheapest tin of soup you can buy. Definitely worth that little extra effort. This homemade mushroom soup will keep for 72 hours in the fridge and freezes very well. I divide soup into single portions for freezing, often reusing empty margarine tubs. For a family lunch, I serve soup with either croutons, which is just toast cut into cubes, or crunchy baguettes. I buy part-baked long-life baguettes and keep them in my store cupboard. The ingredients in this recipe were bought at a discount high street supermarket, except for the porcini powder, which was bought from a top-end supermarket. Now, as promised, here come all the ingredients again. So if you're ready with your pencil, you'll need 2 vegetable stock cubes, 650 grams of mushrooms, white and peeled, 2 medium potatoes, peeled and cut up, 2 medium onions sliced, and just half a teaspoon of that porcini powder, 800 ml of boiling water, and 300 ml of milk, or a mix of milk and cream if you have any. And then of course the salt and pepper, but do be careful not to over season. Hope you enjoy it. That's all for today. Until next time. Few memories for you with Mandy Miller.

Lovely girl, Mandy Miller, I can tell you. Everybody wants to rule the world. Tears for Fears. I don't want to rule the world, certainly not at the moment, and I'm sure you don't want to either. It would be very difficult, wouldn't it?

0: mindfulness on its way in about 5 minutes. And we've got a community break coming up. And I'd like to say hello to those listening in care homes. Heartlands, Metchley Manor, Swallows Meadow, Claridge Place, Shenstone Court and Bourne View. I shall play In My Life by the Beatles right after the break, especially for you. And you can listen on those radios that we've given you.
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0: Almost time for mindfulness moments, and then it'll be dedication time. So if you sent in a dedication, listen up.
1: Welcome to BHBN's Mindfulness Moments, where we suggest how you can enhance your well-being through mindfulness. On this day, we focus on the smell of our first hot drink of the day. It might be tea, herbal tea or coffee, whichever is your preference. Before you drink, you should take a few moments to appreciate what it smells like. If it's a tea, focus on its aromatic features. If it's a coffee, focus on the coffee bean aroma. Linger in that moment before taking your first sip. Try to do this with every hot drink of the day to give yourself a regular, mindful pause.
0: Some good ideas there from our mindfulness session. Now, the first one I've got as a dedication is from Mr. Watson. Now, Mr. Watson, you didn't tell me your first name, so I can't use it. So I'm being very formal with you. And he's poorly in Heartland's Hospital and wants his song to cheer him up. And we wish you all the best, Mr. Watson. The only problem is you gave me a song you know or knew. And I thought you said it was by Sade, and I couldn't find that song. So I hope you forgive me, and I'm going to play you a beautiful song by Sade called Smooth Operator. So this is just for you, and I hope you will enjoy it.

from Mr. Watson in the Heartlands Hospital. I hope you enjoyed that. I hope it was right up your street, even though I couldn't find the exact song. I'm really sorry. Maybe you can call us again and give us a bit more information and we might be able to find it for you. Always welcome to call again. We've got another request now, and it's coming from Thomas, who I'm not sure exactly which hospital he's in, but by the sounds and the clicks and the bumps in the background, it must be a bedside unit. So it's either Solihull, Heartlands or Good Hope Hospital. So greetings to you. And this is from your friend Sally, and she wants to say, get well soon. It is to buck you up and wish you good wishes. Not very well, I understand. And this is The Wonder of You. I wonder if she thinks that of you. Are you wonderful? I'm sure you are, Mr. Thomas Cotton.

That's a king for you, Thomas. I hope you enjoyed that, and I hope that you're feeling as well as is possible. The next one is Heroes by David Bowie, and that's going to be for everybody in all the hospitals. Which hospitals listen to BHBN Radio? Well, mostly everyone that is in Birmingham. That includes the QE, Queen Elizabeth, Birmingham Women's, Heartlands, City, Royal Orthopaedic, Solihull, Midland Metropolitan Hospital, Sandwell Hospital, Good Hope Hospital, and Harborne Hospital. I hope that everybody's feeling as well as possible and you'll soon be able to go home, because even though we're looked after wonderfully in hospital, it's always nice to be home, isn't it? So Heroes, and you are all heroes.

Going to keep a similar vibe with Stand By Me by Ben E. King. And that'll take us up to the news. Can you believe we've had an hour together already? I can't. Do stay with me for the second hour of the show. Got lots of goodies then.

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1: From the Sky News Centre at 11, the Chancellor has used his first major speech since getting the job to insist the UK is turning a corner. John Healey said the government's top priorities are investment, innovation and jobs. He also said it plans to redirect £150 million towards firms in Northern England. But ahead of next month's budget, he brushed off questions about rumoured tax hikes, insisting his aim is to drive growth across the country.
2: We're deeply concerned still about the cost of living and the cost of business. And in the long run, the only way that you deal with that is greater growth. Because without greater growth, businesses can't start paying their workers more. They can't start earning the profits that allow them to reinvest for the future.
1: Meanwhile, Jaguar Land Rover's confirmed plans to cut 4,000 jobs over the next 2 years. Britain's largest car maker is looking to save £1.7 billion in costs. The Unite Union says it'll support workers. A senior government minister has condemned the behaviour of protesters last night at anti-migration demonstrations in Portsmouth. Hundreds gathered in a standoff with police blocking roads. Five people are dead and five others were seriously injured after an Amazon cargo plane overshot the runway while attempting to land in Miami. The company says it's working to understand how it happened. Two US envoys say they've had encouraging talks in Kyiv. Steve Witkoff and Jared Kushner went there after meeting Vladimir Putin in Moscow on Saturday. With aerial attacks escalating, they travelled between the capitals by train. Mr. Kushner insists they're looking for more than just a stopgap deal.
3: Not just to figure out how do we end the current war, but how do we create the right conditions and arrangements for a long-term durable peace that allows Ukraine to use the amazing bravery, ingenuity, strength that it's used to get through the last years of war.
1: It's claimed laughter therapy could help people with a common lung condition breathe better. A trial in Turkey suggests it could be as effective as breathing exercises. That's the latest.
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Yes, welcome back. You're with Joy Bourne on BHBN's morning show. Thank you for listening. And very shortly, we're going to have the music diary. And halfway through the hour, we have the morning interview. And that's going to be followed by my 60s selection, where you have to name the UK release date and the chart position that each song achieved without your phone, of course. Don't forget to get your requests in 0121 471 4774. And of course, we've got an answer phone, so you can leave a message 0121 471 4774, or you can WhatsApp or text us on 07519 694 698, or leave us a note, a voice note. We'd love to hear your voice, actually. It'd be lovely. 07519 694 698. What are we kicking off with? Well, it's going to be this one. And you can tell, poker face.

In 1968, Led Zeppelin's Jimmy Page, Robert Plant, John Paul Jones and John Bonham made their live debut at the Gladsax Teen Club, housed in a school gym outside of Copenhagen, Denmark. Approximately 1,200 kids from the school watched the band, who were billed as The New. Following the Scandinavian tour, the group spent 9 days in the studio recording and mixing their first album, which was reportedly built from the live set list. Not long after, the band changed their name to Led Zeppelin, after a member of the Yardbirds issued a cease and desist letter.

In 1978, Keith Moon, the high-spirited drummer of The Who, died at the age of 32. Joining the band in 1964, before they released their first single, Moon appeared on the band's first eight albums, from their 1965 debut, My Generation, to the 1978's Who Are You, which was released 2 weeks before his death. While Keith Moon reportedly said he only enjoyed playing with The Who, he participated in the occasional outside project as well. Single, Moon appeared on the band's first eight albums, from their 1965 debut, My Generation, to the 1978's Who Are You, which was released 2 weeks before his death. While Keith Moon reportedly said he only

Fleetwood Mac went to number one on the Billboard Hot 100 with their live album, The Dance, which found the group reuniting after 10-year hiatus. The album went to sell over 6 million copies worldwide, becoming the 5th best-selling album of all time in the US. It featured such hit singles as Landslide, The Chain, and Silver Springs.

In 2001, Michael Jackson reunited on stage at Madison Square Garden with the Jackson 5 at his 30th anniversary celebration. The New York City show, which also featured other guests by Eminem, Whitney Houston, Gladys Knight, Britney Spears and Destiny's Child, also ended Jackson's 11-year hiatus from performing in the US.

In 1985, David Bowie and Mick Jagger vaulted to number one on the UK singles chart with their duet version of Martha Reeves and the Vandellas' 1964 hit, Dancing in the Street.

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1: Today's birthday greetings goes to Chrissy Hynde, born on the 7th of September 1951. American-British musician Chrissy Hynde, best known as founding member of The Pretenders, who had the 1980 UK number one single with Brass in Pocket, and the solo 1985 UK number one single I Got You Babe with UB40, as well as releasing solo

0: Happy birthday to the wonderful Chrissy Hynes, and she is 75 today. Time marches on, doesn't it? We've got a break coming up, and then in about 5 or 6 minutes, we will have our morning interview, so keep listening for that.
1: There's nothing like curling up in that cosy, well-worn armchair, your furry friend by your side, as you sip a cuppa from your favourite mug and breathe in that familiar smell of home-cooked dinner. 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
2: Lessons in Love from Level 42. And then we're going into our morning interview, Fiona McMillan Community Meetup. And that's what we're going to hear.

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0: Today in the BHBN studio, I've got Fiona from the Macmillan Cancer Community Group. Fiona, thanks ever so much for coming in.
2: It's great to be here, Joy. Thank you.
0: Macmillan Cancer Community Group meets at the Hollywood Bowl in five ways on a Tuesday from 12:30 to 2:30 during term time. Now, Fiona, let us know what that's all about. It's got to be something to do with cancer, hasn't it?
2: Yes, it has, Joy. It's something that actually Macmillan set up in June of 2024, and I'm still one of the original members, so I'm very proud of that. It is a community group. There's no Macmillan representative there, but it's for people who have been affected by cancer or maybe on treatment and just want to have a time of meeting up with other people and having a game of bowling. Ooh, or just chatting.
0: Bowling. So what happens? How many games of bowling do they get?
2: Sometimes we get two games of bowling. We get reduced refreshments and also ordinary refreshments like ordinary tea and coffee. And it's just a nice place to meet up, just to chill. You don't even have to talk about cancer. And you can bring a plus one as well, which is nice. And Hollywood Bowl, especially Five Ways, are very welcoming and very understanding and just make us feel really special when we're there.
0: That's great. So you've had a lot of people take it up and have got a lot out of doing that.
2: Yes, that is correct. We have really reached out. It is very successful. For me, it's about reaching out and anyone who's affected by cancer, regardless of their culture or diversity. So I'm very excited that we now have the Cancer Community Hub at Green Lane Mosque in Small Heath coming along. They come every 2 weeks. And because of their cultural issue, cultural diversity and accommodating their needs, they come at 11 o'clock, which is quieter for them. And they have a ladies only group, which is very successful and growing. And now they're going to have a men's only group. But that is Macmillan's policy. They want to embrace all cultures, all diversities, regardless.
0: Cancer affects everybody, doesn't it?
2: Yeah, it does.
0: And old, young.
2: Absolutely.
0: Any community.
2: Yeah.
0: So it's necessary to invite everybody. And it's a countrywide
2: initiative. Yes, it is. We have them all over the country. But what's really exciting is we have two new ones starting up in Maryhill and also in Wolverhampton. Maryhill is starting on the 3rd of June every week at 11 o'clock and will run until the school holidays. And also Wolverhampton, which is on Thursday every week, again at 11 o'clock. And these are two new initiatives that have been set up with Hollywood Bowl because the Hollywood Bowl in Five Ways has been so successful and continues to be. But we always want and embrace new people. It's great to see new people coming along and feeling welcomed.
0: As you said, you need to underline the fact that you can bring a plus one because it's hard really to go into somewhere on your own, especially if you've got a problem like cancer.
2: Yes, it is, Joy. You're absolutely right. But there's usually someone there to welcome. I'm usually there to welcome people. And Hollywood Bowl are trained to signpost people if they need any other additional support regarding cancer through Macmillan. But the nice thing is that it's just a lovely community. We have fun. We laugh. We have people that come straight from having treatment to come to the to come. It's very relaxed. There's not a time limit on it. You can pop in between 12:30 and 2:30 for the Hollywood Bowl one, definitely, at Five Ways.
0: Well, what a great initiative that is. Glad to hear that it is enlarging all the time because these groups really do help people to make the most of their lives.
2: The feedback that we've received is really encouraging, that it's been so positive for a lot of people. For myself, it's been my lifeline. It's been something that we look forward to and really relish because we're family together. We care for each other. We stand with each other. Yeah, and that's what it's about. Nobody wants to be on this cancer journey on their own. And, you know, I would encourage anyone to come. You will be very welcome. And for further information, please go onto the Macmillan website, look up community cancer meetups, and there's a QR code to scan. But it is really successful. And, you know, I'm very grateful that we have this wonderful opportunity to have this time to be normal, which is great.
0: Fabulous. Thanks for letting us know about that, Fiona. And to underline what you said, if you go to the Macmillan website, Google Cancer Community Meetup, and you'll see a QR code there that you can scan to find out all the information for the local groups.
2: That's correct. But it's through term time only. And we do that because it's quieter for people. But it is really successful. And as I say, you will really enjoy it. There is a video as well that Hollywood Bowl have done with the Hollywood Bowl at Five Ways on the Commit Milan website if you want to know further information, where you can see us bowling and having fun.
0: Right, thanks ever so much for coming
2: in,
0: Fiona.
2: Thank you so much.

and the cancer community from Macmillan can be your friend at Hollywood Bowl, so don't hesitate to go along if you fancy it and you're struggling with cancer. Next one reminds me of my dad, so I'm going to play this one. My parents did used to hold me between them and dance me around, so it's very special to me. And many people did, of course. Hope it takes you back to when you were a kid.

0: 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We're going to change the tempo after the break, and we're going to have my 60s selection. 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
0: This is Baby Love from the Supremes. Your job to name the year released and the top UK chart position.

The Supremes, Baby Love, the first of my 60s selection. So, when was it released? What chart position did it achieve? Well, released in 1964, and yes, UK number one. And next up, in the 60s selection, Baby Make It So.

part of my 60s selection, Baby Make It Soon from Marmalade. Personally, I don't really recognise this one very well, but, you know, possibly a little bit early for me. When was it released? It was released in 1969, and it made number 9 in the charts. Last one coming up, and that's going to be Baby Now That I've Found You from the Foundations. Same questions. When was it released, and what chart position did it get?

Last of My 60s selection, Baby, Now That I've Found You from the Foundations. And I do remember this one. And it was earlier than the one before, so I must have just missed that one. It was released in 1967. And yes, it was a number one, which is probably the reason why I remember it so well. Let's go on with Usher and DJ Got Us Falling In Love. I hope I did.

0: bada bing bada boom. Mr. Worldwide, as I step in the room, I'm a hustler, baby. But that you knew, and tonight is just me and you, darling.
1: And what the DJ's doing on BHN Radio today, well, I'll have to let you know, won't I? Lots of live shows. I'm live in the studio, of course. BHN is here 24 hours a day, 7 days a week, just for you. You can listen on our app, so do take it with you if you're in hospital and download it so you can listen to us wherever. We've got listeners all over the world. Later on this afternoon, Jo Connop will be in with her Good Vibrations at 3 o'clock. The Monday requests and dedications from the Queen Elizabeth Hospital with Sharon Hetherington at 7. And I have to say a huge welcome back to Dale Hobson, who's been a bit poorly, and he's back in the saddle on the Monday evening show at 8 o'clock this evening. So I'm going to be listening in to him. I hope you will too, and we'll cheer him along. Next one up, Our House, Crosby, Stills, Nash and Young. Heard this on the radio and thought, must play that.

0: Sadly, my time is almost up. I'm Joy Bourne. Thank you ever so much for listening. Stay with BHBN for the Golden Hour, which is coming up right after the news. And have a good rest of your day, because I'm going to be here at 10 o'clock tomorrow with the morning show. Please listen in. Ren. Kenny Rogers, of course, to take us up to the news. Coward of the County.
1: Everyone considered him the coward of the county.

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1: From the Sky News Centre at 12. The Chancellor has used his first major speech in the job to insist the UK economy's turning a corner. John Healey says he'll make Great Britain growth Britain again. He also wants to control government spending ahead of next month's budget and promised £150 million to go towards fast-growing business.

0: If you're a fan of the boys in claret and blue, mad about the baggies, or one of St Andrew's finest blue noses, then you can keep up to date with your favourite team's home games during your stay in hospital. 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
1: 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Many patients find that the side effects of cancer treatments improve after completing their treatment. However, some side effects may persist and cause long-term issues, while others, known as late effects, might not emerge until months or years later. Adopting a healthy lifestyle can aid in managing the late effects of cancer treatment and enhance recovery. It can also reduce the risk of other health conditions such as heart disease, diabetes, and strokes. We encourage you to consider ways to improve your overall well-being and long-term health. 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The events cover areas such as a healthy lifestyle, including diet, physical activity, sleep, fatigue, and emotional well-being, benefits and financial advice, information on treatments like chemotherapy and radiotherapy, coping with side effects of treatments, support groups. These sessions also offer peer support, connecting you with others who have experienced similar journeys, which can alleviate feelings of isolation and provide valuable coping strategies. 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
5: I never thought of myself as the givinter. 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
1: 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I'm Ma Baker. 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

celebrating more than 70 years entertaining the patients in hospitals across Birmingham, Solihull and Sandwell. 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

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Got a whole lot of money that's ready to burn, so get those stakes up higher. There's a thousand pretty women waiting out there. They're all living the devil may care, and I am just a devil with love to spare. So viva Las Vegas, viva Las Vegas. How I wish that there were more than the 24 hours in the day. Even if there were 40 more, I wouldn't sleep a minute away. Oh, there's blackjack and poker and the roulette wheel, a fortune won and lost on every day.

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Welcome, dear listener, to this week's edition of Good Vibrations. It's been a few weeks, hasn't it, dear listener? I hope you've not forgotten about me. I've not forgotten about you, you know. Kicking us off this week, we've got the Pretenders and a very happy birthday to Christine Ellen Hines, 75 years old today. My goodness, still going strong. My other half went to see the Pretenders at the Symphony Hall, I think about 18 months ago, and yeah, very good indeed, so I'm told on good authority. Anyway, enough of me waffling, let's get on with the music. Here's Elias Dummer.

Hear that one on the radio, is it, dear listener? My goodness. And before that, we had, what did we have? Oh, yes. It was enough, wasn't it? Elias Dummer. Yes, it was enough. Now, it's almost time for our first Quizette clue. I'm going to be asking you what I have queued up and ready to play. So I'll need the song title and the name of the artist. And I'll be doing this at around 20 past and 22 every hour between now and 6 p.m. And, of course, we've got other features as well. At 3:30, there'll be the UCB word for today. Today's one is entitled Free from the Shame of the Past. We've all got a bit of that, haven't we, dear listener? Oh my goodness, it could be, it's like lugging around an elephant on your back, isn't it? You know what I mean. Anyway, we're gonna have something on that. And 4:30, what have we got at 4:30? Oh yes, it's the Psalm of the Week. It's the other half of the psalm I started a few weeks ago, so we've got a bit of unfinished business there, dear listener. And then at 5:30, we've got our Hymn of the Week, and we've got something extremely special this week, because it's a bit of a tribute to someone who's recently passed away as well. And so, buckle up, because it's going to be quite a ride this week, dear listener. In the meantime, here is Cyndi Lauper.

0: 1986 that came out, around about this time of year, so I remember. So it's 40 years old now, that song, and it's still as fresh as the morning dew, dear listener. Oh my goodness, such a beautiful song. I try not to listen to it too often, because when I do, it's like a present to unwrap. There you go. Now, I have an announcement to make. We have some very happy news to report at BHBN Radio, and that is Mr. Dale Hobson returns to the evening show this week from first time since January, when he slipped over on the ice and shattered his ankle, and he's been in rehab for that ever since, and it's just so good to welcome him back. Dale, if you're listening, welcome back, mate, and hope you have a great show later, and that will be between 8 and 10 p.m, dear listener. Do stay tuned for that, but there's much to be had between now and then, believe me. Very happy to report that. Now, our first Quizette clue. It is queued up and ready to play. Yes, I'm on the stocks this week. Stocks, starting blocks, that's what I mean. Yeah, I abbreviated it. So this song actually started life as a sort of nursery rhyme type song on Sesame Street. And the act in question heard it and thought, you know, we could do a pretty good cover of that and make it into something pretty special. And it's a brother and sister duo. Sister sadly no longer with us. Yes, taken from us in the 1980s from that terrible spiritual illness, because it is a spiritual illness, anorexia. And this is just such a wonderful version of this song, and just a wonderful band, I think. And you know, there's been pretenders to this person's voice, most notably in recent times, Rumour. I think you know who I'm talking about. And you know, I'm sure if you're a certain age, if you were at school in the 70s and 80s, you would have sung this song in assembly. So dear listener, it remains for me to ask, who and what is it?
1: Receiving a cancer diagnosis can be a life-changing event for you and those around you. Whether you've recently been diagnosed, are currently undergoing treatment, finishing treatment, or supporting a friend or family member with cancer, we're here to support you. Cancer and its treatments may cause various physical changes and significantly impact your emotional well-being and daily life. You may experience unfamiliar or intensified emotions as you navigate this challenging period. Many patients find that the side effects of cancer treatments improve after completing their treatment. However, some side effects may persist and cause long-term issues, while others, known as late effects, might not emerge until months or years later. Adopting a healthy lifestyle can aid in managing the late effects of cancer treatment and enhance recovery. It can also reduce the risk of other health conditions such as heart disease, diabetes, and strokes. We encourage you to consider ways to improve your overall well-being and long-term health. Our health and well-being events offer advice and information from experienced cancer professionals to help you lead a healthy and active life, including emotional, financial, and practical advice during this difficult time. These sessions, which are free of charge, allow you and your loved ones to learn about topics related to cancer. The events cover areas such as a healthy lifestyle, including diet, physical activity, sleep, fatigue, and emotional well-being, benefits and financial advice, information on treatments like chemotherapy and radiotherapy, coping with side effects of treatments, support groups. These sessions also offer peer support, connecting you with others who have experienced similar journeys, which can alleviate feelings of isolation and provide valuable coping strategies. By improving your understanding of your health, you can make informed decisions and set realistic goals for your recovery and well-being. Our events are held at the Queen Elizabeth Hospital Birmingham, Heartlands Hospital, Good Hope Hospital, and Solihull Hospital. 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We look forward to welcoming you.

She's got such a calming voice, hasn't she? Karen Carpenter, of course, The Carpenters and Sing. It's been, I can't remember the last time I heard that, you know. Not before I did the other day when it reminded me it existed anyway. And I heard the original as well in Sesame Street. That, I was singing along, yes I was. Hope you enjoyed that. I do try and evoke some happy memories. And you might, you never know, you might hear a bit more Carpenter's music a bit later in the show. Now, it's time almost for our UCB word for today. But before then, I thought I'd treat us to this because this, listen to the lyrics of this one. It's definitely one of those encouragement songs, these reminders when we get into a bit of a stinking thinking rut. Yeah, that's a good way of putting it. You'll know what I mean. This is Van Morrison and Days Like This.

Isn't that the truth, dear listener? There will be days like this, but days like this could be good or they could be not so good. There you go. You don't just get the bad stuff. Now it's 3:30 and the aforementioned UCB word for today is here. Yes, we're very honoured and privileged to be able to bring the UCB word for today to you each Monday afternoon, courtesy of UCB Radio. UCB.co.uk is where you can order a hard copy or download a digital copy. And I think we're just into a new... it's quarterly. 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Now, today's title, Free from the Shame of the Past, references Joshua, the book of Joshua in the Old Testament, chapter 5, verse 9. And we read, "Today I have rolled away the shame of your slavery." Yeah, you see that phrase, rolling away? Have you seen stones, dear listener? I digress. God got Israel out of Egypt in one day, but it took 40 years to get the shame of Egypt out of Israel. It happened at a place called Gilgal, 381 miles northeast of Egypt. The Israelites thought like slaves and acted like slaves. After all, it's tough to break the cycle after 400 years of slavery. Technically, the Israelites were set free at the Exodus, but it wasn't until they reached Gilgal that they finally left the past in the past. Then the Lord said to Joshua, "Today I have rolled away the shame of your slavery in Egypt." For some of us, it takes years to bring closure to our feelings of condemnation and get the past out of the present. The good news is God can still roll away the shame of your past. There's therefore now no condemnation to those who are in Christ Jesus. We read that in the book of Romans in the New Testament, chapter 8, verse 1. Note the word now. Full forgiveness is our present tense reality. Right here, right now. If you're in Christ, you're no longer defined by what you've done wrong. You're defined by what Christ has done right on your behalf. You are a new creation, but sometimes it takes time for your new nature to become second nature. Jesus came to put the past in its place, in the past. You need to leave it there. How do you do that? By seeing yourself as God sees you. Righteous. See 2 Corinthians 5:21. Instead of seeing yourself as clothed in shame, begin to see yourself as God sees you, clothed in the righteousness of Christ.

BHBN has been going through some uncertain times. We would like to thank you all for your continued support and donations, helping us continue broadcasting to hospitals, care homes, and the wider community.

Yes, we do that every week as well. Well, when I'm here anyway. Stevie Wonder track, that's this week. So I think that's probably the earliest I've ever played a Stevie Wonder track. I thought I'd, you know, wedge that one in. And of course, before then, following up from the UCB word for today, which was entitled Free from the Shame of the Past, there you go. I changed to a different page. Yes, I have to admit. We had Corey Asbury and The Father's House, and that's that line, check your shame at the door, because it ain't welcome anymore. There you go. Shame just keeps you stuck, you know what I mean? And you might know someone who's used shame as leverage to manipulate you. Well, you know what? Not anymore, dear listener. There you go. Anyway, it's time for our next... I was going to say UCB word for today then. Yes, I think I might go out and come back in again today. No, it's the next Quizette clue. So, this band... their name is something that you often find in tins in supermarkets, and it's rather good as a pâté or rather good in a salad, actually. And this song, it's, well, it's very up-tempo, and it's, I suppose if you didn't have this, then you would just be numb. There you go. See if you can get it from that, dear listener.

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Yes, I was dancing around the studio. Well, in my seat anyway, yeah. I've got to be careful that I don't damage the suspension on the studio seat, dear listener, because I do bounce a lot. Black Eyed Peas, I've got a feeling. We would be numb if we didn't have feelings. There you go, see? Makes us human, dear listener. I hope you got that one right. Is it 2 out of 2? Okay, we'll see. There's 4 more, remember. Now, it's 3:49 and we will be having the first of 3 instrumental pieces of music that I play leading up to the top of the hour. And it's a beautiful piece of classical music for this hour. And, of course, we'll have our positive news, part one, around about 4 o'clock. I'm not going to say it's dead on 4 o'clock. It doesn't have to be. Now, we've got other stuff to play in the meantime, and this is new for Good Vibrations. This is Zoe Grace Wang, and it's called All Around. Get your ears round this, dear listener.

Didn't I say, watch out for some carpenters? Or listen out, I should say. Yes. You know what I mean, dear listener. Oh, yeah. It's a long, long time since I've heard that one. Happy, that one is great, isn't it? Oh, such a musical legacy. Now, it is 3:59, so I thought I'd crack on with the aforementioned classical piece of music. That is our first instrumental piece today. This is by Mascagni, and it's the Intermezzo from Cavalleria Rusticana.

You're with BHBN Radio, HBA Station of the Year 2026. Yes, dear listener, it is time for part one of the positive news. So what can I report to you of a positive nature from the last 7 days? Well, new tool detects heart disease in seconds. Software that can detect heart disease in seconds could help change the trajectory of the condition for millions of people, experts said this week. The new tool developed by Imperial College London scans electrocardiograms, ECGs, for information that human cardiologists are unable to see. ECGs record electrical activity in the heart and have long proved reliable in helping cardiologists diagnose heart attacks and abnormal rhythms. But even the most experienced among them are unable to detect signs of heart disease in ECG data. For that, they must carry out echocardiograms, which many patients wait months for, valuable time lost that could be spent seeing treatment. We looked at the ECGs to see if we could do things that are superhuman, said Imperial's Dr. Arunushish Sow. Not things that clinicians can already do, but things that no cardiologist, no matter how expert, can do. A trial involving 67,000 patients found that the tool successfully correctly identified up to 81% of patients who had heart failure and 90% of those who had heart valve disease. The results were presented at the European Society of Cardiology Annual Congress in Munich, Germany. A 10-second ECG, once a blunt screening tool, may soon become one of the most informative tests in medicine, said Fuxiong Ng, Professor of Cardiology at Imperial. Dr. Sonia Babu Narayan, the British Heart Foundation's clinical director, added, "When it comes to the heart, earlier diagnosis and treatment saves lives." Staying with health news now, promising test spots 92% of bladder cancer cases. In further promising health news, a new urine test has correctly identified 92% of bladder cancer cases in a UK trial, raising hopes for speedier diagnoses of the disease. The Galeas urine test was trialled on 964 patients across 7 urology departments in England and Scotland. A study led by the University of Birmingham showed that it correctly identified 92.2% of cancer cases. Welcoming the results, experts said the at-home test could spare patients from having an invasive cystoscopy, which involves inserting a small camera up the urethra, while also reducing the burden on health services. The results are very significant for clinical practice, said Professor Richard Bryan, study co-author. Only 8% of patients in the study were ultimately diagnosed with bladder cancer, which highlights the challenge facing health services, where a large number of patients currently enter the same urgent diagnostic pathway, despite most not having cancer. Galeas is a promising and less invasive test that can be easy to administer and make testing and screening for bladder cancer far easier. The peer-reviewed study was published in the journal European Urology Oncology on Wednesday. Further, larger studies are planned. Going elsewhere in the world now, tiny Timor-Leste notched up a big health win. In a win for Southeast Asia, Timor-Leste has defeated the world's leading cause of infectious blindness, the last country in the region to do so. On Thursday, the World Health Organization validated Timor-Leste as having eliminated trachoma as a public health problem. The disease is spread via contaminated fingers or flies that have come into contact with the eyes of an infected person and is often prevalent in poorer regions. Improvements to sanitation plus speedier diagnosis and antibiotic rollouts are among the best tools to tackle the disease. The elimination of trachoma from the Southeast Asia region is a significant step towards our global target of eliminating trachoma worldwide by 2030, said Dr. Tedros Adhanom Ghebreyesus, WHO Director General. Timor-Leste has shown how science and strong health systems can protect people from preventable blindness. Now to environmental news. Turkmenistan started fixing methane mega leaks. Methane super emitter Turkmenistan has started plugging leaks in its oil and gas facilities to prevent the potent greenhouse gas from escaping, new UN data suggests. While CO2 is synonymous with global warming, methane is a stronger,
albeit sure to live, greenhouse gas, one released via leaks on a massive scale around the world. In 2022, first-of-its-kind satellite data pinpointed the sources of more than 1,000 such leaks, chiefly oil and gas fields, with Turkmenistan the main offender. However, according to The Guardian, which first reported on methane super-emitters, Turkmenistan has now plugged 8 major leaks. The work was an incredible first step, the UN told the newspaper. Repairing methane leaks is one of the most obvious climate solutions. The UN Methane Alert and Response System, MARS, sends alerts to counties about their leaks. Turkmenistan received the most, 192, last year, and responded to 20%, including with plans to fix them. The US, by contrast, was sent 138, but responded to none. Despite the progress, there's much work to be done with methane, responsible for around a quarter of global emissions. And that, dear listener, concludes part one of this week's Positive News.

The Primitives, Crash, seeing us into our second hour today. 4:11 already, dear listener, my goodness. I was just reminiscing about that song. I remember having it as an ex-jukebox record. Do you remember those? You used to go to your local news agent or wherever and they had them for like 69p back in the 1980s and 90s. And you'd have the hole in the middle because it had been on a jukebox. And you had to use the little tricorn shape from your record player to put in the middle so that it would play. Oh yeah, happy days, dear listener. What do you mean you don't remember that? I feel very old now. Moving on, let's stay with the slowdown vibe, because I think it's fair to say that the world just moves at much too fast a pace these days. We can't keep up. Our brains can't keep up. They're burning out trying to. And what we need to do is just slow down more. And I recently read a book by John Mark Comer called Ruthless Elimination of Hurry, and he links so many things to our addiction to speed, and I mean physical speed. I don't mean, yeah, you know what I mean, dear listener. So it's kind of like the anxiety, and it's this cycle. We just need to break the cycle. Less anxiety, less speed. Yes, it keeps going. Anyway, here's a song called Slow Down. It's by Soul Thirst Music.

0: been a long time since I've heard that cover. Of course, it was the Four Seasons who did it originally. That's Barry Manilow's version of Let's Hang On. Wonderful stuff. And before then, we had Soul Thirst Music and Slow Down. Been a while since I've played that because I thought I'd be slow in bringing it back to the playlist. Now, it's time for our third Quizette Clue. And yes, we do have a track. In fact, I've got a band, but there's so many tracks I could choose from this band. I mean, they're just loads. And, you know, they are the band that really changed music. That's part of the clue, that I think we could say. And I just don't know what song to play, dear listener. I tell you what, let's have this epic one. And the song title features a name, but it's a name that changed. It was originally one name and it was changed to another. And I defy you not to sing along to this song and not wave your arms in the air. So, dear listener, who and what is it?
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4: Right, before we read any bedtime stories, we need to brush our teeth.
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6: We only brushed them this morning.
4: Twice a day, kids, come on. I was reading a leaflet today that said tooth decay was the most common reason for children around your age to be admitted to hospital. Can you believe that?
5: I don't want to go to hospital.
4: No one is going to hospital. Just brush your teeth twice a day. And don't rinse your mouth out after you've brushed. Just spit. We want that good stuff in the toothpaste to be working on your teeth for as long as possible.
6: So, there is a good reason why you always nag us.
4: Oi! Do you want that bedtime story or not? Get cleaning your teeth.

0: I can remember singing along to that at a school concert, a bunch of pupils playing that. And a normally very morose, stern lady who taught English at our school ended up getting up on the stage and waving her arms around. It was completely out of character, and it still makes me chuckle even now, dear listener. Now, the question is, did you get it right? Okay, all right, we're doing well then. So, in a moment, it's the Psalm of the Week.
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So, dear listener, I thought we would go back to Psalm 102 this week because, if nothing else, the Psalms teach us that we're not the first people to feel despair, but it takes us along a track from despair to changing our stinking thinking. Oh, yes. The psalmist went through it all and he committed it to print. So here we go. The Prayer of a Troubled Youth, Psalm 102. Listen to my prayer, O Lord, and hear my cry for help. When I am in trouble, don't turn away from me. Listen to me and answer me quickly when I call. My life is disappearing like smoke. My body is burning like fire. I am beaten down like dry grass. I have lost my desire for food. I groan aloud. I am nothing but skin and bones. I am like a wild bird in the desert, like an owl in abandoned ruins. I lie awake. I am like a lonely bird on a housetop. All day long my enemies insult me. Those who mock me use my name in cursing. Because of your anger and fury, ashes are my food, and my tears are mixed with my drink. You picked me up and threw me away. My life is like the evening shadows. I am like dry grass. But you, O Lord, are King forever. All generations will remember you. You will rise and take pity on Zion. The time has come to have mercy on her. This is the right time. Your servants love her. Even though she is destroyed, they have pity on her, even though she is in ruins. The nations will fear the Lord. All the kings of the earth will fear his power. When the Lord rebuilds Zion, he will reveal his greatness. He will hear his forsaken people and listen to their prayer. Write down for the coming generation what the Lord has done, so that people not yet born will praise him. The Lord looked down from his holy place on high. He looked down from heaven to earth. He heard the groans of prisoners and set free those who were condemned to die. And so his name will be proclaimed in Zion, and he will be praised in Jerusalem, when nations and kingdoms come together and worship the Lord. The Lord has made me weak while I am still young. He has shortened my life. O God, do not take me away now before I grow old. Lord, you live forever. Long ago you created the earth, and with your own hands you made the heavens. They will disappear, but you will remain. They will all wear out like clothes. You will discard them like clothes, and they will vanish. But you are always the same, and your life never ends. Our children will live in safety and under your protection. Their descendants will be secure.

0: That was Maranatha Music and Here I Am to Worship. You just got to show up, dear listener. That's all there is to it. I know it sounds like dead easy, doesn't it? And there are times when it's just you have to haul yourself across that church threshold or into that mindset. It's, yeah, sometimes it is really difficult, but the fact that you're making the effort and that you want to do it is what God sees in your heart, dear listener. Now, it is 4:41 and therefore I need another track to tease you with, and I have one queued up and ready to play. So this Scottish artist was inspired when she went to see Travis in concert. I can understand that inspiration. I've seen them live. I know how good they are. And the song title, this is actually from their debut album. And it's the title track of the debut album. And it's the sort of thing that you would say when you're commenting on the situation you're in, when everything seems to be just going perfectly. So, dear listener, who and what is it?
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0: Amy McDonald, of course, and this is The Life. I once bought a duplicate copy of one of her albums without realising I'd already got it. This is what happens when you've got a load of CDs in your house, dear listener. I have got them filed in order these days. Lesson learned. Oh, dear me. Anyway, what do you mean, what's a CD? Oh, goodness me. Yeah, I'm feeling old again. Anyway, on to the next thing, moving on. Recently, I played an interview which was conducted by our very own Paul Stanley, and it was very recent, but it's this week that the show in question that is coming to several cities in this country, four in fact, is happening because it is the Best of the Bee Gees tour. And this Thursday, the 10th of September, it will be coming to King's Theatre, Portsmouth. This Friday, the 11th, Royal and Durngate Theatre, Northampton. I'm going to that one. So if you're going to that one, dear listener, behave yourself just in case you sat near me, because I like to focus. Saturday, the 12th of September, the Forum Baths, Somerset. And Sunday, the 13th of September, Cambridge Corn Exchange. They're just trying it out, you see, because I think next year they're hoping to bring back a bigger, better show. But this is a bit of a tryout tour. So I thought it'd be quite nice to listen to that interview again. So I'm going to share with you the first bit of the interview in this hour, and then we'll have the rest in the next hour. How does that sound? Is that all right? Here we go then.
1: 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Nick Endicott Gibb is Maurice Gibb's son and is appearing in the only Bee Gees stage show officially endorsed by the Gibb family and original Bee Gees musicians. 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
2: Hi, Paul. Thanks for having me. Good to be here, mate.
1: How are you?
2: I'm good. Yeah, really good. A bit hot at the moment. It's the old heat wave's come in now again, isn't it? It's about 32 degrees here in my studio with the window open.
1: So this show is the only Bee Gees stage production endorsed by the Gibb family. What does that endorsement mean to you personally?
2: Oh, it means everything because, you know, the show's been running about 28 years now. It's been going a long time, and they've had the original drummer from the Bee Gees with them before, until he sadly passed a couple of years ago. He was playing with them, and they play around the whole world. You know, it's a big show. And to have Leslie, who is the eldest sister of the Bee Gees, she's seen the show a few times, and she loves the show. And it's a really great fantastic show, and I'm really, really proud to be part of it.
1: And Nick, as Maurice Gibb's son, what was it like growing up with such an incredible, like, musical background and legacy?
2: Well, I grew up not knowing that he was my father. I was adopted, and through the years found out my birth mother used to work in the music industry, and then later found out that through DNA confirmation, which was only 7 years ago, that I was Maurice's son. So it's all quite a recent thing. It's taken a lot of years to find that out, to find out if it was true, but yeah. Got there in the end, and it's quite an amazing thing.
1: It is. What makes this production different from other Bee Gees, like, tribute shows? Because there's so many around the world.
2: But there's a lot around, yeah. There's a lot of them. You know, you couldn't even count, could you, how many? There's so many. But there aren't very many good ones. There are a few good ones. But this show particularly, I rate as the best show I've ever seen and heard or been part of. I've only just joined, and my cousin Deborah, who is actually Leslie's daughter, she joined them about 3 years ago as a guest singer, and now I have. And when I did my first show, which was just after Christmas last year, up in Australia in the Gold Coast, I sat on, you know, backstage waiting to go on, and as soon as they started, I couldn't believe how it sounded. It was just like listening to the original records. It's absolutely amazing.
1: Oh, that sounds amazing. They enjoyed so much success across all the decades. Is there one era that, have you noticed an era that the audiences respond to the most, like the early ballads or the disco years or even the later ones?
2: They respond. What I've seen so far, they respond to everything. It's because, you know, when you've a lot of people have grown up with them, and even new fans that have come along, they've got to know the older songs as well as the, you know, the more in the disco era and that kind of thing. And the thing is, all of the songs are so, all through the years, are so well written and so well arranged and produced that you can't help but like, you know, you can't really. I'm sure there are people that say, oh, yeah, I don't like the disco style, yeah, or I only like the disco. But for me, I mean, I grew up listening to them. I obviously knew of, everybody knew it's one of the biggest bands in the world, you know. And I like certain songs, but I like songs, if I hear them, I like them, whoever has done them, you know. And I would say, for me, now I've been part of the show, I like them all, you know. Everything has... Every song has a magic to it, and the response has been great for everything. Because the show we're doing at the moment, that I've been involved with, is the greatest. So you've literally got early songs like "Morning of My Life" and you know, "Spicks and Specks" and you know, New York Mining Disaster, those kind of things, all leading up with other songs like "Immortality," which they wrote for Celine Dion. You know, the Grease, Frankie Valli, you know, in up to the disco hit Saturday Night Fever and that as well. So it's quite it's a really good show of all the hits really, going all the way through the years.
1: And we're talking about the show. I mean, do you feel like it's a bit of a weight on your shoulders, or is it just a huge celebration of their music?
2: I think it's absolutely amazing. It's absolutely a celebration, and keeping the music alive, you know, keeping the songs going for not only the fans that have, you know, loved them through the years, but new. I've met families of with their 18-year-old, you know, daughter up to their grandmother, all loving the show, you know. So there are new fans coming along, as well as, you know, original fans from when they were, you know, in their heyday. It's great to see, and it is a celebration, because how can you not celebrate brilliant music like this?
1: It is fantastic. What can fans, when they go, expect from like the live show? I mean, is it what goes on there?

The real Bee Gees there and Too Much Heaven, and a bit of a cliffhanger. I left the interview on there. You'll learn in the next hour what exactly you can expect to be treated to if you do decide to buy a ticket for the show. I'm sure there's a few tickets left. And if you can, if the doctor's given you the green light, or if you're already out of hospital and you're pretty much back to normal and you're good to go, why not treat yourself? A bit of an away day. There you go. Now, time is 4:59 and I have a wonderful piece of instrumental music to play for you. I've got back into watching occasionally this show, and it reminds me of my infant and junior school days, because it used to be on of a Monday night on TV. My mum was glued to it, and so I'd be on the floor playing and, you know, just absorbing whatever was on the box. And this was one of the shows that she used to love, and I just love this theme. It's just such a beautiful piece of music. It is the theme to The Waltons.

So what else can I report to you of a positive nature from the last 7 days? Well, France set a trend, slowing down fast fashion. The French, renowned for setting trends, started a new one on Monday, imposing fees on garments that don't meet environmental standards. French politicians claim the move will address the growing environmental impact of ultra-fast fashion, which turns out cheap synthetic garments that swiftly end up in landfill. It comes as the report reveals that the fashion industry's already substantial emissions ballooned 14% in just 2 years. However, the Chinese government has cried foul, claiming the legislation is designed to target Chinese e-commerce retailers such as Shein and Temu, while letting European outlets off the hook. Under the legislation, ultra-fast fashion will be determined by three factors: the volume of products available, how much they cost, and their repairability. Fees will range from 50, half a euro, that's 43p for underwear, to 12 euros, £10.30 for a coat, with the total amount capped at 50% of the product sales price. France is not acting alone in trying to reduce fashion's footprint. New European Union rules banning the destruction of unsold garments, a common practice in the industry, came into force in August. Brands must now find alternative uses for unsold stock, such as donation and resale. Back to energy news now, and solar surge past coal in China. China's energy transition passed a key threshold this week as figures showed solar panels overtook coal power plants as the country's main source of power capacity. Figures reported by state media on Tuesday suggested that China had 1,288 gigawatts of solar capacity at the end of July, surpassing coal's 1,285 gigawatt for the first time. There's a catch, however: despite its growing dominance in China, solar generates less energy than coal because the panels don't work at night. According to official figures, wind and solar met 24.6% of China's electricity needs in the first half of 2026, compared to 49.7% for coal. There's a lot of coal going up in smoke, but it's also the first time coal dipped below the 50% mark since records began. Well, school's back in, and with it, there's a new era for free school meals in England. Around 500,000 more pupils in England are now eligible for free school meals thanks to a rule change described as a landmark moment for children. Under the new rules, all pupils in England whose parents receive universal credit, a means tested welfare benefit, will be eligible for free school dinners. Under the new... the Food Foundation, a charity that long campaigned for the change, said the move will ease pressure on families struggling with the cost of living. It comes amid a major overhaul of food standards in England's schools, which aims to take processed, deep-fried and sugary foods off the menu, while increasing pupils' intake of grains, pulses and vegetables. Back to energy news now. Plug-in solar panels went on sale in the UK. I wonder if you can get them in the supermarket yet, dear listener. You know, in that middle aisle. You know what I'm talking about. The benefits of solar power are available to more people than ever in the UK after plug-in panels went on sale there for the first time. The UK government recently relaxed the rules on plug-in panels, which have long been available in the European Union. The devices offer households a way of generating electricity without installing conventional rooftop arrays, meaning renters and people living in flats can also take advantage. Unlike traditional arrays, the smaller off-the-shelf systems can be positioned in a garden or, where rules permit, on a balcony. They feed electricity into the home via plug sockets. According to the government, the panels could save households up to £150 a year on energy bills. The cheapest devices cost £599, meaning a 4-year payback period. Prices are expected to fall. The arrival of plug-in solar panels represents a significant milestone in expanding access to clean energy, said Joanna O'Loan from the Energy Saving Trust. Plug-in solar panels will give more people greater control over their energy use and costs. Now to conservation news, and I love this story because I've seen these birds. A near-extinct bird bounced back in New Zealand. The population of a critically endangered parrot found only in New Zealand has reached a 75-year high. Kakapo, the world's only nocturnal and flightless parrot, were common across New Zealand until invasive cats and stoats pushed them to the brink of extinction in the 1900s. A recovery programme launched in 1995 on the South Island, where predator-free habitats have been
been created. At the time, the population of the bird was just 51, but this week it was revealed that 90 chicks had been born this year, pushing the population to a recovery era high of 325 birds. There's still a long road to recovery ahead, but 90 chicks in a single season is a record, said Deirdre Virko from the New Zealand Department for Conservation. In the early years of recovery, it took 16 years to produce that many chicks. It's a significant milestone for the species. And finally, Brazil offered lessons in longevity. While tech moguls pour billions into trying to live longer, the answer might well lie in Brazil. Recent research suggests that the country has one of the highest concentrations of super centenarians and in the world. A striking fact in a nation better known for inequality, patchy healthcare and economic and social volatility. New research reported by Positive News this week aims to find out what Brazil's super centenarians can teach the rest of the world about living longer, healthier lives. We're still collecting, still trying to understand, one researcher told Positive News, but already we see some very interesting patterns. You know, I do wonder if that great big statue of Jesus overlooking São Paulo has something to do with it, dear listener. I mean, it's in people's minds all the time, isn't it? Maybe they just pray more. Just hypothesising. I'll leave you with that. That's this week's Positive News, dear listener.

0: Alison Moyet, When I Was Your Girl. And she's on tour, you know. I didn't realise that. I've just been looking her up. And, yeah, she's hitting the road in October. And she's 65 now. Do you know that? And she looks amazing. And still got that voice. Oh, my goodness, dear listener. Now, it's 5:13. And I think we need to be listening to the rest of this Nick Endicott-Gibb interview with our very own Paul Stanley. How about that? Yeah, let's go for it.
1: What can fans, when they go, expect from like the live show? What goes on there?
2: It's a great show. We've got one of the best lighting teams I've ever seen, as well as sound crew that are with us all the time. And it's an epic show right from start to finish. You're halfway through, you're going to, if you haven't started dancing, you're going to want to get up and dance. You know, it's a very interactive show. It's not an us and them kind of thing. You know, it's a real involve everybody and everyone. We've met people afterwards, and it's an epic show right from start to finish. You're halfway through, you're going to, if you haven't started dancing, you're going to want to get up and dance. You know, it's a very interactive show. It's not an us and them kind of thing. You know, it, it

0: see, you know. It's really lovely.
1: Do they dress up in the through the eras? Is there a change of costume at all?
0: There's change of it's in two halves, and there's a bit of a change, but it's not like dressing up all in the you know, the white suits and all of that kind of thing, you know. It's in respect for the Bee Gees and for the songs, and there's obviously costume changes throughout the show, as you would, you know. But it's a great, even all the musicians, you know, are just incredibly talented and successful in their own right, who are involved with the show, and they're all lovely as well. Everybody's lovely.
1: So, and it's coming to the UK. It's going to be quite a few dates that you've got.
0: There's four dates coming up in September, 10th, 11th, 12th and 13th of September. It's to start with, yeah, we're doing four, which is Portsmouth, Northampton, Bath and Cambridge. Hopefully build up and you know, come back again next year, next autumn, and do a few more dates, do a bigger tour.
1: Because this has been going on in Australia, hasn't it?
0: It's been going on in Australia. I mean, everybody involved in the show is either based in Australia or Thailand, you know, that sort of area. I'm in the UK, and I've travelled over there, and we did the Philippines as well in April, which was fantastic.
1: Was it?
0: It's obviously they have a lot more regional shows over there because they're all based over there. But there's a lot more shows coming up next year around the world. Fingers crossed.
1: Oh, that'd be brilliant. Where can our listeners find out more about the upcoming dates? Is there a website we can go to?
0: Yeah, there's bestofthebeegees.com.au, I think it is, where you can keep up to date with everything going on there, plus their Facebook page, Best of the Bee Gees. And, of course, I have a Facebook page with Debbie, my cousin, because we formed Cousins Gib a few years ago, where we've released a few songs. And, you know, we've got our page with all updates of dates we're involved with as well.
1: The listeners need to go to that. It's Cousins Gib on Facebook.
0: Yeah, we actually released a version of Tragedy a few years ago, which is very different from the original. If you want to check it out, it's quite haunting, actually, very heartfelt. Yeah, it's slowed down and very heartfelt. And we've released a couple of originals as well, and we're working on some new stuff at the moment.
1: Brilliant. Can I ask you, we talked about the songs. Do you have a favourite, or you can't really pinpoint it?
0: I have more favourites now I've been involved with the show. I've got to know a lot of songs I didn't know so well. I'd heard of them, but didn't know them so well. Amazingly written songs, and I've got a lot of favourites now. Morning of My Life is one of them, actually. Woman in Love, I've always loved as a, you know, it's such a brilliantly arranged and written ballad. It was for, you know, when Barry produced Barbara Streisand, but, you know, like a lot of their songs, whoever they've written for, produced, you know, songs with, it's still got their magic. It would have. And there's so many across the board. You know, I remember seeing Grease when I was younger, and, you know, they wrote the theme to that, and I love that, but I never knew it was, you know, that they'd written that or were involved with that. I think Woman in Love would be my favourite that they were involved with, definitely.
1: I've got to mention as well, because Diana Ross with Chain Reaction, I mean, their touch on that, and that was a super hit. It's huge.
0: Well, that's the amazing thing. They've gone through all these decades, evolving and moving with the times, and being relevant with the times in every decade. It's quite amazing that they've been able to do that. It's not very easy to do that, and stay successful and stay relevant. But it seems that everything they touch turned to gold. You know, it was such a you know, I don't think you're going to get artists like that, maybe in the future, but I think something like that that's lasted and, you know, the gone through

0: through the, all the decades and lasted all this time, even now, still being played is, you know, it's just unbelievable, really, isn't it?
1: Yeah, and their legacy is going to live on with your show as well.
0: Yeah,
1: absolutely.
0: Well, yeah, that's it. Keep the songs alive and keep you know out there, and doing the show is giving people access to the songs and, you know, giving the experience of what they used to do now, you know, which, why not? Yeah, I think it's great, and I feel honoured to be part of it. I really do.
1: Oh, well, it's a pleasure to speak to you. Really enjoyed
0: you,
1: it.
0: Mate. Thank you. Thank you for having me on. Thanks so much.
1: I'm wishing you all the luck with the shows and going forward.
0: Thank you very much.
1: And thank you for coming on to BHBN.
0: Thank you, mate. You take care. Thank you.

0: Oh, Bee Gees, you should have been here when I read out the UCB word for today, free from the shame of the past. Oh, it was meant to be playing that today, I think. Oh, so yes, if you can get to the Bee Gees show, oh my goodness, the best of the Bee Gees. I'm looking forward to it. Yes, I'm going to have a couple of nights away in Northampton. And I hope that it proves to be as enjoyable as promised. There you go. So I hope you get there too, dear listener. If you love the Bee Gees, get yourself a ticket, treat yourself. Now, it's 5:23 and I've got the penultimate Quizette clue here because there is a song queued up and ready to play. And the band name, it's actually the name of a country slash continent. And it's the song, it's one of the weirdest song titles I've ever heard. It's very abstract and, well, it involves an animal, and the song describes the experience of travelling on this animal through a desert. And this song is very much of the genre of yacht rock. I'm sure it wasn't described when it came out as that, because I think it's one of these genres that have cropped up in recent times, retrospectively. So, dear listener, who and what is it?
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0: America, Horse for No Name, very chilled song, but layers of meaning. My goodness, it's one of those I'm still grappling with. Probably something about Exodus in the Bible, isn't it? 40 years wandering. Yeah, we had that in the UCB word for today earlier, didn't we? Now, it's 5:31. My goodness, so in a moment we will be having our hymn of the week.
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Today's hymn of the week is a Christian hymn based on a Swedish hymn entitled O Stor Gud, which translates into English as O Great God, written in 1885 by Swedish poet and minister Carl Boberg. The English version of the hymn and its title are a loose translation from 1949 by English missionary Stuart K. Hine. The hymn was popularised by George Beverly Shea and Cliff Burrows during Billy Graham's Crusades. It was voted the British public's favourite hymn by BBC Songs of Praise. And it was ranked second after Amazing Grace on a list of the favourite hymns of all time in a survey by Christianity Today magazine in 2001 and in a nationwide poll by Songs of Praise in 2019. We are, of course, talking about How Great Thou Art and what could be greater than having someone such as Dolly Parton sing it. That's who we've got for you this week.

Wonderful stuff from Dolly Parton, and I'm sure she has had that moment with God now. I hadn't planned it that way, dear listener, but listening to those lyrics, and I'm thinking, oh my, that's happened. That's actually happened now. Moving on, dear listener. I have a request. Thank you. Thank you very much for getting in touch, Thomas Cotton. You're in Stitchwood, and you've asked for the following song, and I'm not sure if this has already been played, but you know what? There's no harm in playing it again.

0: Ronette, be my baby, especially for you, Thomas, in Stechford. Thank you very much for getting in touch, and I hope you're enjoying the music. Now it's time, 5:41, time for our final Quizette clue, and I do have a track lined up. And this act, when I hear this act's name, it makes me think of a firm of solicitors or something like that. It's kind of got that vibe to it. And the song, it's kind of a warning song. And by the way, the title's got brackets with some Latin sounding words. And it makes reference to the future, the song title, the main song title. It's all a bit of a warning as to us not pushing too hard, trying to achieve too much. So, dear listener, who and what is it?
1: 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We know that for some customers, they can be particularly worrying, especially if you're recovering from a stay in hospital. 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Would a power cut cause distress or vulnerability? 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

There it is, Sager and Evans in the year 2525, Exordium and Terminus. Yes, if ever I heard a warning song, it's that one, dear listener. Oh, dear me, we just want to push and push and have it all our own way, and look what happens. Anyway, let's keep it a bit more light. I just want to let you know what else you can look forward to this evening. We have much on the bill, and between 6 and 7, we will have the BHBM Music Selection, a veritable potpourri for your ears. And then between 7 and 8, we have Sharon Hetherington with the Request Show. And if you spoke to Sharon yesterday at either the QE or the Women's Hospital and you have asked for a dedication or a request, then she will make good on her promise. I can promise you that. Between 8 and 10, the aforementioned Dale Hobson is making his triumphant return to BHBN Towers with his evening show, and I wish him all the best with that. And after then, much more. We're a 24/7 station, dear listener, so do stay tuned. Now, in the meantime, I think it's high time we had some Lauren Daigle. We haven't had any today, have we? This is You Say.

Queen there, and You're My Best Friend. And I wanted to get that into today's show because Freddie Mercury would have been 80 years old Saturday, just gone. And there was a lot of stuff on TV, wasn't there? I remember, yeah, I've seen all this stuff loads of times, but it just never tires, does it? And what a great legacy. Thank you, Freddie. Sadly missed. Now, time is 5:56 and I have a fantastic piece of instrumental music waiting to play, and it is of the piano ilk. But in the meantime, I've got the final word to deliver, and it's all about friendship, actually, aptly, with the last track that we had. And this is from Ralph Waldo Emerson, the American essayist, poet and philosopher. He said, "A friend is someone with whom I may be sincere. Before him, I may think aloud." There are not many you can do that with, are there, dear listener? Anyway, let's go to Alexis French and Guiding Light. And all that remains for me to say, dear listener, is be well, take care and God bless.

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1: 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Whether you've recently been diagnosed, are currently undergoing treatment, finishing treatment, or supporting a friend or family member with cancer, we're here to support you. Cancer and its treatments may cause various physical changes and significantly impact your emotional well-being and daily life. You may experience unfamiliar or intensified emotions as you navigate this challenging period. Many patients find that the side effects of cancer treatments improve after completing their treatment. However, some side effects may persist and cause long-term issues, while others, known as late effects, might not emerge until months or years later. Adopting a healthy lifestyle can aid in managing the late effects of cancer treatment and enhance recovery. It can also reduce the risk of other health conditions such as heart disease, diabetes, and strokes. We encourage you to consider ways to improve your overall well-being and long-term health. Our health and well-being events offer advice and information from experienced cancer professionals to help you lead a healthy and active life, including emotional, financial, and practical advice during this difficult time. These sessions, which are free of charge, allow you and your loved ones to learn about topics related to cancer. The events cover areas such as a healthy lifestyle, including diet, physical activity, sleep, fatigue, and emotional well-being, benefits and financial advice, information on treatments like chemotherapy and radiotherapy, coping with side effects of treatments, support groups. These sessions also offer peer support, connecting you with others who have experienced similar journeys, which can alleviate feelings of isolation and provide valuable coping strategies. By improving your understanding of your health, you can make informed decisions and set realistic goals for your recovery and well-being. Our events are held at the Queen Elizabeth Hospital Birmingham, Heartlands Hospital, Good Hope Hospital, and Solihull Hospital. For more information or to join one of our health and well-being events, please contact us at 0121 371 3539 or email us at cancerinfo@uhb.nhs.uk. We look forward to welcoming you.

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4: 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But I guess I am. 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And I give blood when I can. 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

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Welcome to BHBN Radio. I'm Sharon Hetherington and this is the Request Show, Monday Request Show for the Queen Elizabeth and the Women's Hospital. Thank you so much for your company. And how are you doing this evening? I hope that you're doing okay. And if you've tuned in for the first time, BHBN radio shows are all about bringing you a bit of joy, a bit of comfort, and of course, your favourite tunes. So if you are in the Royal Orthopaedic, the Queen Elizabeth, the Women's Hospital, the Midland Metropolitan University Hospital, or the Harborne Hospital this evening, the best way to listen in is on the BHBN app. Now, on the app, you'll see a little button that you can click on that says message the studio. And so if you do that, you'll be able to message in and we'd love to hear from you. It's always great to hear from our listeners. So you can also listen online at bhbn.net or if you have one, your smart TV. And if you've got an Alexa and you're at home listening in, just tell Alexa to play BHBN Hospital Radio and it will do exactly as you ask. I think it depends on your internet though. Anyway, hopefully you'll get through. Right, we just heard the amazing Whitney Houston kicking off the show with a positive song there called Step by Step. I love that song actually. And we've got even more great music for your listening pleasure coming up in this hour. So, and it's all thanks to the lovely people that I met on the wards of the Queen Elizabeth and the Women's Hospital. So, I think it would be great to just start off by celebrating new life. And we had some beautiful babies born over the weekend. And we've got the requests of the very proud parents to play for us from the Women's Hospital. And we're going to start from this request from Stephanie and Spencer. Hello to you both. It was really lovely meeting you yesterday. And to celebrate Zach's birth, you have requested Nothing's Gonna Stop Us Now by Starship. And apparently, you told me this, that it was your first dance wedding song. So here we go. Here's Starship with Nothing's Gonna Stop Us Now.

Nothing's Gonna Stop Us Now by Starship. I can understand why you chose that for your first dance or wedding song. Very good tune, that. Anyways, thank you very much for that. Great choice there to celebrate the birth of your gorgeous baby boy, Zach. Congratulations to you and your family, Stephanie and Spencer. Now, here's a request or a dedication from Alex and Jacob. Now, you are the proud parents of a baby girl. Her name is Florence. Lovely name. It was lovely to meet you, and you have requested a Taylor Swift tune to celebrate your baby girl's arrival. This is Lover.

0: Lover.
1: And that was especially for baby Florence. We just heard Lover by Taylor Swift. Congratulations to you, Alex and Jacob, and enjoy being parents. Now then, we have a tune from Etta James, and it's been requested by the lovely Hayley Ann Khalil, parents to beautiful baby boy Kaysen. It was really lovely meeting you both, and also Kaysen's grandparents, Andrew and Angela. Now, to celebrate Kaysen's safe arrival, you've requested a great jazz classic from Etta James. Here is At Last.

0: At Last by Etta James. Such a lovely song, isn't it? I hope you enjoyed hearing that, Hayley and Khalil. And thank you so much for your request, and congratulations to you both on the birth of your beautiful baby, Kaysen. Wishing you all the very best. Now we have some fabulous requests from the Queen Elizabeth Hospital, Ward 726, after this.
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0: And that was the amazing Ella Henderson. I really enjoyed that song. It's such a good song, isn't it? Very positive and reminding us that there is no shame in asking for help if you're struggling. So you're tuned in to BHBN Radio Request Show for the Queen Elizabeth Hospital and the Women's Hospital. And I'm Sharon. And I hope that you're enjoying the music so far this evening. The time is now 7:28, and before we hear any more of your amazing requests, let's say a big hello to the care homes that are listening in on the internet radios donated by BHBN. So, a big hello to the Heartlands Care Home in Yardley, Metchley Manor, Edgbaston, Swallows Meadow, Shirley Solihull, Claridge Place in Alton Solihull, Shenstone Court Care Home in Hales Owen, Bourneview Care Home in Bourneville and College Green, Bourneville. Thank you so much for your company, and I really do hope that you're enjoying the show so far. Well, you know what? This show, as I said, is especially for you. And without further ado,
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It's true, you know, it's all about you. Now we have some fabulous requests from you at the Queen Elizabeth Hospital, Ward 726, starting with this request from Dave. Hi, Dave. It was really lovely to see you again. I saw you a couple of weeks ago, I think it might have been, or 3 weeks ago, on a different ward. And you chose a really great song that I'd never heard before for your daughter, Sophie. And it was lovely to meet you, Sophie, as well. And it's good to know that you're doing well, Dave. Now, especially for Sophie, a.k.a. Lollipop. Yep, that's it. Now we all know what your nickname is. Here's a song that you both agreed on. Here's S Club 7 with Don't Stop Moving. Yeah, come on.

Don't Stop Moving by S Club 7, chosen by Dave on Ward 726, dedicated to his lovely daughter, Sophie, aka Lollipop. Get well soon, Dave, and all the very best with your recovery. Now, we've got another great track here, and it's from Simon on Ward 304 this time. Hello, Simon. How are you doing today? It was really lovely to meet you and your mum, Thelma, the youngest looking 70-year-old something I have met in a long time. Simon, you requested a track by Talking Heads dedicated to all the lovely nurses of Ward 304. Here is This Must Be the Place.

0: quite enjoyed that. This Must Be the Place by Talking Heads, requested by Simon on Ward 304. Thank you so much for your request, Simon, and wishing you all the very best during your hospital stay. Well, stay with BHBN because we're going to hear some great tunes, more tunes from Pink Floyd, Phil Coulter, all from the wards of the Queen Elizabeth Hospital after this.
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1: Queen Elizabeth Hospital requests and dedications with Sharon Hetherington.

One Day in Your Life by Anastasia. I think she's got a cracking voice. It's a shame she's not released anything new lately. But yeah, I like that song as well. So I hope you enjoyed it too. We've got some more great tunes from the wards of the Queen Elizabeth Hospital and especially from Ward 726. But before then, I'd like to say hello to Ronan, who's tuned in, faithfully tunes in every week. How nice is that? I haven't paid him a single penny and he still does it. And also, hello to Sandra, who's also tuned in. When she can, she listens in, and that's also very nice of her to do too. So thank you very much. They're my people, as they say. So yes, so big hello to John on Ward 726. Hello, John. It was really lovely meeting you yesterday. And you know what? Right, and I told you, right, but you really did remind me of Dean Martin. You had that kind of swagger, you know, very cool. Anyway, you told me that you are a proper fan of Pink Floyd and you have the tattoos to prove it. And so you want to dedicate to all the hospital staff who have helped you get a second chance at life with thanks and appreciation. Enjoy The Wall.

And that was Another Brick in the Wall. And actually, in brackets, it says on the system, part two. So I hope you enjoyed hearing that, John, on Ward 726. And I know that you'll be listening from home because you said you would be. And I do hope that your discharge went well and that you are enjoying home comforts. Get well soon and may your recovery be a good one. So we are going to keep moving with this request from the lovely Netta on Ward 726 of the Queen Elizabeth. Hello, Netta. It was really great meeting you and your visiting family, your hubby Tom, Nikki and Martin. And I do hope that you're doing okay. You and Tom requested a lovely song by Irish singer Phil Coulter, and you'd like to dedicate it to all the Irish family. Enjoy, scorn not his simplicity.

0: Well, that was a really lovely song. That was very nice. And that was chosen
1: by
0: a
1: campaign
0: letter on Ward 726 and dedicated to all the Irish families. That was Scorn Not His Simplicity by Phil Coulter. Written, he wrote that about his son who was born with Down syndrome, and his son sadly passed away at age 4. But it's a good song to raise awareness, I think, to the condition. So thank you for sharing that, Netta, and I do wish you well, and I hope that you make a good recovery while you're in hospital. Well, I think it's time to play some other tunes as well, but because we've had some brilliant requests so far, and I would like to take the opportunity to welcome back Dale Hobson in the hot seat. It's been great having Phil with us, Phil Matthews, but we all missed Dale. So Dale, welcome back. And Dale will be entertaining you after the news with more great music during the evening show. So the music doesn't stop at BHBN. So that's for you to stay tuned and enjoy all the entertainment that Dale will have for you. It'll be a great show, I know that much. Right then. Okay, so let's play some more tunes after this.
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0: This is Shack Attack, easier said than done. And with all that said, I will see you sometime around the wards. Thank you for your requests. And that's all we have for this evening. Very, very, very happy to have met you all. And good night and God bless.

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1: That'll be me then.

John Sebastian. And welcome back. Seems rather appropriate. Anyway, a very good evening, or as I say in Latin, bonum vesperum. Yes, you've missed all this education, haven't you? While I've been off for about 7 or 8 months. It is the Monday evening show. Yes, we're back to normal with all the regular features that you've come to know and love and missed. So there. Yes, it is good to be with you. It seems like it was never ending, but I'm back. And for those of you who don't know, I spent some time in hospital. I know I'm in here, hospital, doing this, but actually in hospital, proper hospital. But there you go. Got a lot of people to thank, or give them a mention at least. But a big, big thank you to my compadre and friend who was one of the main key players. Who was on for the last hour, Sharon Herrington. And thanks, Shaz, for everything. And it's good to see you in the flesh again and back on the radio. So there you go. You've got to put up with me for the next hour and 50-odd minutes, but it can only go downhill, can't it?

Carole King, and It Might As Well Rain Until September. Well, we're in September now, so it might as well rain. I think it's going to rain by the time I'm going home from the studio, but there you go. And I saw on my Facebook feed today that apparently there's only 15 Mondays to Christmas. I bet you really wanted to know that. Anyway, in case you were wondering, the picture on the website, which says Phil Matthews, which looks like he's bloated, is not him, it's me. And yes, I'm back. And in case you're wondering who I am, and I sometimes wonder, well, especially for the past 8 months, my name's Dale Hobson. I know, the sexy voice on a Monday is back. But there you go. Right, what have we got for you in the programme on the Monday evening show? We got the Birthday Music 6, which kicks off very, very shortly. Our American Top 5 goes back to September 1962. Our song in full effect comes from the Moody Blues. And I think it's called I Know You're Out There Somewhere. I think that's the title. And then our two artists into one song title, which some people have been sort of nicking as I've been listening. They're not called it that, but the essence is still the same. They've been nicking it. Two artists into one song title connects Adele and Lionel Richie. So there you go. I'm sure you can work that one out without even looking anything up or even thinking too much. So there you go. And because it's the first Monday in the new month, you will remember, regular listeners. And good evening to both of you. I hope you're well. It's a Motown Monday, so I'll have a couple of Motown tracks back-to-back in the next hour. Up next, Keith Urban, Michael McDonald. And we go back. Back where? I've no idea. We'll see if we can work it out when they start singing.

Keith Urban and Michael McDonald, and we go back. It's sort of got a touch of a rock, yacht rock feel, as it were. And if you're listening on Bank Holiday Monday, my esteemed colleague, Mr. David Elliott, did a couple of hours of yacht rock, and Michael McDonald is considered the captain of yacht rock. So there you go. Love it, love it, love it. It is the Monday Evening Show here on BHPN Radio on your award-winning station. Yes, I know. And in case you're wondering, that voice sounds familiar. Who is it? Shouldn't have had that as a competition, but there you go. It's me, Dale Hobson, with you through till 10 o'clock this evening, keeping you entertained, informed and amused. And I came in on Friday to sort of get reacquainted with the equipment, and I forgot how many buttons there were that light up, and all the knobs and all sorts of things. And the microphone's changed. It's sort of upside down, but there you go. What is the world coming to? Anyway, I've prepared it, so I might as well do it. On this 7th of September 2026, apparently it's the 200 and amused. And I came in on Friday to sort of get reacquainted with the equipment, and I forgot how many buttons there were that light up, and all the knobs and all sorts of things. And the microphone's changed. It's sort of upside down, but there you go.

0: Gloria Gaynor. And never can say goodbye. Well, I'll be off at 10. But there you go. And a very happy birthday to Gloria Gaynor. On this 7th of September 2026, here on the Monday Evening Show, here on BHBN Radio, your award-winning station, no less. And I've just noticed we've got a new mobile phone. And good evening to Lauren, friend of mine, who I just happened to catch your message just before it went pear-shaped on the phone. I don't know what's happened to it, but there you go. So you can have any song that I play this evening out of the... we normally average about 24 in about 2 hours. It's normally about 12 an hour, give or take the length of the song. So there you go. You can have all of them. I'm not fussed. And the Birthday Music 6 continues after this.
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Jermaine Stewart. And we don't have to take our clothes off, but it helps. And celebrating what would have been Jermaine Stewart's birthday today, born on this day in 1957. He was born in Columbus, Ohio, born William Jermaine Stewart, and he was a dancer and a background singer before obviously becoming a solo star himself. It's the Birthday Music Sticks here on the Monday Evening Show. I bet you haven't heard those words for a long time. With me, Dale Hobson, through till 10 o'clock this evening. And also, it would have been the birthday today, born on this day in 1936, in Lubbock, in Texas, singer, songwriter, and guitarist, and with the Crickets, Buddy Holly.

Pretenders, I'll Stand By You. Celebrating the birthday of Chrissie Hynde, born on this day in 1951 in Akron, in Ohio, I believe that is, and guitarist, singer-songwriter with the Pretenders. Born Christine Ellen Hynde, but we all know her as Chrissie, because we're all friends here. And before that, True Love Ways from Buddy Holly, celebrating what would have been his birthday today, born on this day in 1936. It's the Birthday Music 6 here on the Monday Evening Show with me, Dale Hobson, through till 10 o'clock this evening. And this next song was actually inspired by a cocktail in a restaurant in Washington, D.C. The restaurant was called Clyde's. And the member of the group who wrote it, Bill Danoff, and went there for lunch while I think his partner was in hospital. And he took the time to have a bit of lunch and went into Clyde's. And on the menu was something called Afternoon Delight. I think it was a cocktail.

0: Happy birthday to Gracie Abrams, born on this day in 1999. Born in LA in California, and she was born Gracie Madigan Adams, Abrams, I should say, the American singer, songwriter. Of course, her father is J.J. Abrams, the film producer. Talk about Nepo babies. And before that, we had the Starland Vocal Band and Afternoon Delight celebrating the birthday of singer Margot Chapman, born on this day in 1957. But it is Gracie Abrams who's appearing in a new Coco Chanel, I think, advert. I've only seen it online. I haven't seen it on the telly. Not that I'm watching that much telly, to be honest. It's rubbish. Yes, she's starring in that. But it is Gracie Abrams. And that's so true. That concludes the Birthday Music 6. On this 7th of September 2026. Where's the year gone? I've missed most of it. The 250th day of the year. Up next, our American Top 5 goes back to September 1962. I'm trying to get used to all this and all the buttons and how things work. It goes back to September 1962 and it kicks off, with the King.
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So your American top five for September 1962 kicks off with Elvis Presley and She's Not You. And at four, falsetto's ready.

Number three on the American Top 5, September 62, Little Eva and the Locomotion. And at two, Mr. Nat King Cole.

0: So your American Top 5 for September 1962 kicked off with Elvis Presley and She's Not You. At 4, Sherry from the Four Seasons. At 3, The Locomotion from Little Eva. And you just heard the number 2 there from Nat King Cole and Ramblin' Rose. And the
1: number 1
0: comes from Tommy Rowe and Sheila.

Sheila from Tommy Rowe, which is your American number one for September 1962. I had a request in from Thomas Cotton, who's in Stetchford, and he's asked for this particular song.

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1: 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And the equipment hasn't fought back yet. 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

We kick off the second hour of the Monday Evening Show with Sister Sledge. Yes, I think it was about 1975. Mama Never Told Me. The way it starts, it almost sounds like it's the Jackson 5, but no, Sister Sledge and Mama Never Told Me. And what a great way, as I say, to start off the second hour of the Monday Evening Show here on BHBN Radio with me, Dale Hobson, keeping you company all the way through till 10 o'clock this evening. I trust you are well. Hope you had a good week, a good weekend, and a good Monday. And this is the perfect way to finish off the Monday, to sort of sit back or even lie back, as Pete Bayliss says, relax and enjoy the music and maybe some of the things I may say. Yes, I'm back after about 7 or 8 months because in January I ended up in hospital. I know. And I was there for at least till about April when I got out, and then it's just a case of rehabilitation, as it were. But I'm sort of back physically. I don't bet mentally. That's a different kettle of fish. But anyway, still to come in this second hour, we've got our song in full effect, which comes from the Moody Blues, and it is "I Know You're Out There Somewhere. I'm Still Looking." Our two artists into one song title connects Adele and Lionel Richie. I'm sure you worked that one out ages ago. But we'll keep you up the pretense and the suspense for a little bit longer. And being the first Monday in a new month, it's Motown Monday, in case you had forgotten. The regular listeners will know. And we'll have a couple of Motown tracks back to back. And say we're in September. We're rushing headlong into autumn. And if that wasn't a cue for a song, I don't know what ever will be.

Casey Musgraves. And a bit of a saucy song, that Dry Spell, from her current album, Middle of Nowhere. And her current single is called Mexico Honey. And apparently she appears naked in it. Not that I've watched it much. And before that, Justin Hayward and Forever Autumn. And he'll be back in the show a bit later with his group, The Moody Blues. It's BHBN Radio, your award-winning station of the year, 2026. And this is the Monday Evening Show with me, Dale Hobson, with you through till 10 o'clock this evening. A very good evening to you in the care homes, the Heartlands Care Home in Yardley, the Medgley Manor Care Home in Edgbaston, Swallows Meadow in Shirley Solihull, Claridge Place in Alton Solihull, Hole and Shenstone Court Care Home in Hales Owen. 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And this is the Monday Evening Show with me, Dale Hobson, with you through till 10 o'clock this evening. A very good evening to you in the care homes, the Heartlands Care Home in Yardley, the Medgley Manor Care Home in Edgbaston, Swallows Meadow in Shirley Solihull, Claridge Place in Alton Solihull.

Well, first Monday in a new month, I should say. It's been a long time. I'm just getting used to it. And it's Motown Monday, so we'll have a couple of Motown tracks back to back. We'll have the Temptations, but we'll kick off with the Four Tops.

0: Temptations. And Don't Look Back. And before that, it was the Four Tops, of course. And I can't help myself. I know. That was your Motown double for the Motown Monday. We play other Motown songs, of course. But Motown Monday is the first Monday in new month. It's the law. It's written in Hansard. You go and check. The Monday Evening Show here on BHBN Radio with me, Dale Hobson, keeping you company all the way through till 10 o'clock this evening. And for all you night owls out there, it's good to have your company. You wouldn't believe the expense we spent getting that made. Thank you to Mr. Paul Stanley for that. He's on holiday. I think he's abroad and then he's in Butlins. I don't know if he's been a redcoat for a week, but there you go. Still to come, our song in full effect from the Moody Blues. And I know you're out there somewhere.
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0: The Marcells and Find. Let's just check on that. Find Another Fool. Oh, there you go. And that's for Howard, who's in Penn's Nets, and he's one of Phil's mob. Well, Phil's not here now. A big thank you to Phil Matthews, who I think did most of the heavy lifting on the Monday evening show. One or two other ones I think filled in, but he was the mainstay, as it were. But there you go. I thought I was listening to Saturday Nights, but there you go. Big, big thank you there to Phil. And I say the Marcells and Find Another Fool for Howard from Penn's Net. Right, back to normal. Monday evening show. You remember what it's for. And it's time for our song in full effect, which this week comes from the Moody Blues. And it is I Know You're Out There Somewhere. The Moody Blues were an English rock band. They formed in 1964 in Erdington in Birmingham. The name of the group developed from a, you know, hope for a sponsorship from Birmingham Brewery, M&B Brewery, which failed to materialise, in fact. And so the band calling themselves the MBs and then the MB5, and was also a subtle reference to the Duke Ellington song, Mood Indigo. The band soon obtained a London-based management company and signed a record contract in the spring of 1964. They first came to prominence playing rhythm and blues music, but their second album, Days of Future Past, which was released in 1967, was a fusion of rock with classical music and established them in the pioneers in the development of the rock and progressive rock genres. It has been described as a trademark and a landmark of one of the first successful concept albums. It was the band's second single, Go Now, released later that year, that launched their career, being promoted on TV. We were one of the first purpose-built and made promotional films in the pop era. The group toured extensively throughout the early 1970s and took an extended hiatus in 1974 until 1977 when they reformed. And in the following decade, they took on a sort of more synth-pop sound and produced The Other Side of Life in 1988, which made for the first act to earn the first of three top 10 singles in the United States in a different decade. The band's last album was a Christmas album, December 2003. Well, Christmas is coming, which they decided against recording any future studio albums after that. However, they continued to tour throughout the 2000s and later reunited periodically for events and one-off concerts, short tours and cruises until 2018. The group have sold over 70 million albums worldwide and were inducted into the Rock and Roll Hall of Fame back in 2018. So our song in full effect for this week is the Moody Blues, and I Know You're Out There Somewhere. Ooh, I told you the equipment would fight back. Take two.
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0: 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You won't notice.

0: the Moody Blues. And our song in full effect, I Know You're Out There Somewhere. You're on BHBN Radio. It's the Monday evening show here on your award-winning station with me, Dale Hobson, with you through till 10 o'clock this evening. And a big hello this evening to Shaz Hill, who's on Sundays between 4 and 6, if memory serves me correctly. It's been a long time. And she sent me a message and very kind words. Thanks, Shaz. And she also visited me in hospital saying, it's almost as if I'd not been away. That's a good thing or a bad thing. But thanks for that, Shaz. And the music continues after this.
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Jesse J, H-A-P-P-Y. Right, time for our two artists into one song title, which this week connects Lionel Richie and Adele. Adele was born Adele Laurie Blue Atkins, and she's an MBE. She was born on the 5th of May 1988 in Tottenham, North London, known mononymously as Adele. She's an English singer-songwriter known for her mezzo-soprano vocals and sentimental songwriting. She began singing at the age of 4, and by the age of 14, had discovered Etta James and Ella Fitzgerald quite by accident, as she stumbled onto the artist's CDs in the jazz section at her local music store and was struck by their appearance and the album covers. She graduated from the Brit School for Performing Arts and Technology in Croydon in May of 2006, where she was a classmate of Leona Lewis and Jessie J, just played her. She released her first album, 19, in 2008, to commercial and critical success. It was certified 4 times platinum in the UK and double platinum in the US. Her second album, 21, was released in 2011 and was well received critically, and also surpassed the success of her debut, earning the singer numerous awards in 2012, including a record equaling 6 Grammy Awards, and the album has sold more than 30 million copies worldwide. After taking a 3-year break, Adele released her 3rd studio album, 25, in 2015, and it became the year's best-selling album and broke first week sales records in the UK and the US. 25 was her second album to be certified Diamond in the US and earned her 5 Grammy Awards, including Album of the Year, and 4 Brit Awards, including British Album of the Year. Her 4th studio album, 30, was released in 2021 and contains the chart-topping and Grammy-winning single Easy On Me. As of 2024, all her studio albums, except 19, tops the yearly best-selling albums chart worldwide in the 21st century. She has received numerous accolades, including Grammy Awards, Brit Awards, and Academy Lifetime and Prime Emmy Awards, as well as a Golden Globe Award. Adele is one of the world's biggest and best-selling music artists, with sales of over 120 million records worldwide, the best-selling female artist of the 21st century in the UK, and she was named the best-selling artist of the 2010s in the US. Her studio albums, 21 and 25, were the top 2 best-selling albums of the 2010s in the UK, and both are listed among the best-selling albums in the UK chart history, while in the US, both are certified Diamond, the most of any artist who debuted in the 21st century. Lionel Richie was born Lionel Brockman Richie, born on June 20th, in 1949. He's an American singer, songwriter, musician, record producer, and actor. He was born in Tuskegee in Alabama, and though his family moved to Illinois, and after an A-star tennis player, I should say, couldn't see what that was there, he accepted a tennis scholarship to attend Tuskegee Institute and graduated with a major in economics. As a student in Tuskegee, Richie formed a succession of R&B groups in the mid-60s, and it was in 1968 he became a singer and saxophonist with the group The Commodores, and they signed a recording contract with Atlantic Records in 1968 for 1 record deal before moving to Motown Records, initially as a support act to the Jackson 5, no less. The Commodores then began to establish themselves as a popular soul group. Their first several albums were danceable and funky sound, such as tracks like Machine Gun and Brick House. And over time, Richie wrote and sang romantic, easy-listening ballads, such as Easy, 3 Times a Lady Still, and the tragic breakup ballad Sail On. Richie also made his debut in 1982 with his solo album Lionel Richie, a number one hit Truly. Our featured track comes from the 2nd solo album, Can't Slow Down, which sold over twice as many copies as his debut album and won 2 Grammy Awards, including Album of the Year, propelling him
to the first rank of entertainment. Over the course of his career, Richie has sold over 100 million records worldwide, making him one of the best-selling artists of all time. So the song that connects the two, Adele and Lionel Richie, is of course, Hello.

0: So there you go. Your two artists into one song title for this week. First you heard Adele and Hello, and then Lionel Richie and Hello. Apologies if I couldn't fit your song in. I'll try better next week. It's my first week back. What do you expect? That just about wraps it up for the Monday evening show here on BHBN Radio. Thank you for listening, and I hope you'll stay in hospital. It's a short and pleasant one. 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
1: From the Sky News Centre at 10, Hampshire police say some officers were injured during last night's anti-migrant protests. They stemmed from the arrival of 120 people, which authorities in Portsmouth say they weren't prepared to process. Some protesters in balaclavas blocked roads and didn't leave till around 3 a.m. Right-wing activist Danny Tomo, who led similar demonstrations in Dover in Kent on Saturday, interrupted an interview in Portsmouth with Reform UK's Zia Youssef.
2: The men in this country, they're standing up for their women and children. What happened here last night was controlled. Okay, the men of this country were here to send a message that something more needs to happen than words.
3: You smashed up some police vehicles.
2: No, that was nothing to do with us.
1: A teenager is among four people arrested over the death of a three-month-old baby girl while camping in woodland in Staffordshire. Two men and two women have been questioned on suspicion of murder. Downing Street says the Prime Minister has spoken to Donald Trump on the phone and agreed to continue working towards a ceasefire in Ukraine. We're told they also talked about the conflict in the Middle East. The mayor of the West Midlands says he wants the skills of Jaguar Land Rover staff to stay in the region after confirmation 4,000 jobs are to go over 2 years. The majority affect JLR's UK operations. The news comes as the Chancellor insists the UK is turning a corner, but John Healey admits there are still hurdles.
4: We're deeply concerned still about the cost of living and the cost of business. And in the long run, the only way that you deal with that is greater growth. Because without greater growth, businesses can't start paying their workers more. They can't start earning the profits that allow them to reinvest for the future.
1: The German Chancellor is warning the far right's regional victory in the state of Saxony-Anhalt will have an international impact. Friedrich Merz says he's deeply shocked by the AfD's result. And the Inbetweeners are making a return. Production's underway on a third film for Netflix. That's the latest. I'm Cam Hall.
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The Jackson 5, I want you back, welcoming you to this edition of The Soul Train with me, Pete Bailey. It's an hour of music from soul, Motown, funk and dance from the 60s, the 70s and the 80s. The Jackson Brothers, formed in 1964 with just the three brothers, Jackie, Tito and Jermaine, and then the younger brothers Marlon and Michael joined soon after, and they became the Jackson 5, one of the first groups of black American performers to attain a crossover following had the Supremes, the Four Tops and the Temptations, but they had 14 top 40 singles on the American Hot 100 and about the same in this country. Written in 1969 and recorded by the Jackson 5 in that year. I want you back, welcoming you to the programme. As I said, there is music from the 60s, 70s and 80s, all of the kind of soul and funk and dance and Motown variety, so hope you enjoy it. That was recorded in the 60s, so how about one from the 70s?

I'll Go Where Music Takes Me, written by the Indian-born, English-based singer, songwriter, composer and music producer Bidu. He produced and composed many hit records worldwide during a career spanning 5 decades. He sold millions of records. He's had Grammy and Ivor Novello Awards. And that song, I'll Go Where Music Takes Me, reached number 23 in the UK charts in April 1976 by Jimmy James and the Vagabonds. Jimmy James was a Jamaican singer but based in the UK and had quite a few hits with his group, the Vagabonds, that he fronted for many, many years. Well, as I said, this is soul music from the 60s, 70s and 80s. So we've had the 60s and we've had the 70s. How about the 80s? How about one of the soul and funk groups that came forward in the early 1980s, the Mary Jane Girls?

Proteges of the soul singer Rick James. That was the Mary Jane Girls with a song written, arranged and produced by Rick James for them all night long. It enjoyed great success on the black singles charts and the dance charts in America, but didn't really succeed with the general public, although it was their only hit song in the UK charts. Peaked at number 13 in June 1983, all night long, from the Mary Jane Girls. Now, you may know the name Frida Payne, and if I say Frida Payne to most people, including most soul fans, they will say Band of Gold, because that was her big number one hit in 1970. She's sometimes regarded by some people as something of a one-hit wonder, but she really wasn't, because she did follow that up with a rather nice song, or at least I think it's rather a nice song. It only reached the sort of lower reaches of the British charts, but I liked it. It's called Deeper and Deeper.

0: falling deeper and deeper. Frida Payne and the follow-up to her biggest hit, Band of Gold, which peaked at number 33 in the UK singles chart. This is a Soul Train with me, Pete Baylis. Motown, soul, funk and dance music from the 60s, 70s and 80s. And coming up next, American vocal group who had great success both in the UK and in their homeland in kind of the mid-1970s, The Times.
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0: In the 60s and 70s, with a lot of different songs, including You Little Trustmaker and Somewhere, and that one, Miss Grace, which was written by John Hall and Joanna Hall. It became their biggest UK hit. It reached number one in the UK singles chart in 1975. This is The Soul Train with me, Pete Bayliss.
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Recorded in late 1965, Marvin Gaye and Kim Weston with It Takes Two, written by Kim Weston's then husband, who was called Mickey Stevenson, along with Sylvia Moy. And it got very well in the Billboard singles charts, both the pop charts and the soul singles charts. But it was also Marvin Gaye's first major hit in the UK, where it peaked at number 16 on the British singles charts in the spring of 1967. I'm going to play a very short record now, so be warned, it's less than 2 minutes. But it's from an American soul singer who probably was best known in the States for a string of R&B and pop hits in the late 1950s and the early 1960s, including a million-selling song called Raindrops. His name was Dee Clark. This is a great song of his called Hey Little Girl.

Now, if you're paying attention, you'll know that wasn't what I said it was going to be. That was the great voice of Peggy Scott and Every Little Bit Hurts. Now, what you should have heard was a song by Dee Clark. And if you wonder what he sounds like this.

Hold On, I'm Coming, 1966, single recorded by the soul duo Sam and Dave. It was written by Isaac Hayes and David Porter and released in 66. It peaked at number one on the Billboard Hot R&B Singles charts and somehow, I don't know how, failed to reach the UK charts. One of my favourite soul duos, Sam and Dave, and Hold On, I'm Coming. On to another soul and disco band who had great success in the mid-70s, The Tramps.

0: Neil Young, Alan Felder and Norman Ray Harris. It was the biggest hit in the UK for the Tramps, reaching number 5 in the UK charts towards the end of 1975. Hold Back the Night. This is The Soul Train. I'm Pete Bayliss, and coming up next, Junior Walker and the All-Stars.
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0: Great stuff. Anthony DeWalt Mixon Jr., better known as Junior Walker, one of the signature Motown acts from the 1960s, Junior Walker and the All-Stars. How Sweet It Is to Be Loved By You, written by the Motown songwriting team of Holland, Dozier and Holland. Actually, it was first recorded by Marvin Gaye, but that's the version we remember the most. It was the first hit that Junior Walker and the All-Stars had in the UK. It reached number 22 in the summer of 1966.
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What a great voice. Freddie Jackson, who was given a recording contract with Capitol Records in 1984, brought out his first album called Rock Me Tonight in 1985. That was the title track, Rock Me Tonight, for all time's sake, written by Paul Lawrence. Spent 6 weeks in a morning in America and also reached the UK top 20, peaking over here at number 18 in March of 1986. Wow, that's good stuff. Now, in 1965, producer Jerry Wexler discovered an American soul singer called Tammy Lynn after hearing her sing at a talent show. He had her record a song, but it wasn't released at the time. She then went on to be backup singer for people like the Rolling Stones, Dr. John, Wilson Pickett, Sonny and Cher. But 6-7 years later, the record was reissued and became a huge hit among devotees of Northern Soul. It then hit the UK singles chart in 1971. I'm Gonna Run Away From You.

written and produced by Kenny Gamble and Leon Huff, of course. Sheila Ferguson singing the lead of 3 Degrees, big hit, When Will I See You Again, which spent 2 weeks at the top of the UK singles chart in August of 1974. Well, in answer to the question of when will I see you again, hopefully the next time we board the Soul Train, because sadly we seem to have come towards the end of the programme. I hope you've enjoyed it. There'll be more of the same next time, more soul and funk and dance and Motown from the 60s, 70s and 80s. Whatever hospital you're in, I hope you feel better soon. And if you're listening elsewhere on other media, I hope you've enjoyed this hour of the Soul Train. So until the next time, I'll say goodbye and leave you with Barry White's backing band, as they were, I suppose, at the time, the Love Unlimited Orchestra, with a track written by Barry White that went to number one for a week in the US and number 10 in the UK singles charts. It's called The Love's Theme. Until the next time, from me, Pete Bayliss. Goodbye.

0: If you're a fan of the boys in claret and blue, mad about the baggies, or one of St Andrew's finest blue noses, then you can keep up to date with your favourite team's home games during your stay in hospital. 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

0: 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Make you feel as light as a feather, sweep you off your feet. Ready? Fancy a coffee?
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0: 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If you're joining us from the Heartlands Hospital in Bordesley Green, it's good to be with you. 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

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And little children run up the plate. 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You can give me a look and just melt me, babe. You're the babe that holds my life together. And when I'm blue, I just have to think of you. I think of how it feels.